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8: Cloudy skies expected tonight, with a chance for showers. Lows dip down to about 60. Winds out of the southeast, 8 to 15 miles per hour. Cloudy skies expected again tomorrow. Chance of thunderstorms. Daytime highs approaching 73. Chance of thunderstorms tomorrow night. Lows around 56.

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6: Cloudy skies expected tonight with a chance for showers. Lows dip down to about 60. Winds out of the southeast, 8 to 15 miles per hour. Cloudy skies expected again tomorrow. Chance of thunderstorms. Daytime highs approaching 73. Chance of thunderstorms tomorrow night. Lows around 56. Overcast skies. I'm weatherology meteorologist Laura Lockwood on West Point's 107.9 The Bull.

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2: Chance of rain showers tonight. Otherwise, cloudy skies expected. Lows dip down to about 60. Winds out of the southeast, 5 to 10 miles per hour. Cloudy skies expected tomorrow. Chance of thunderstorms. Daytime highs approaching 73. Cloudy tomorrow night. Chance of thunderstorms. Lows dip down to about 56. I'm weatherology meteorologist Laura Lockwood on West Point's 107.9 The Bull.

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7: 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The power behind your yields is Tri-County Ag in your

Chance of rain showers tonight. Otherwise, cloudy skies expected. Lows dip down to about 60. Winds out of the southeast, 5 to 10 miles per hour. Cloudy skies expected tomorrow. Chance of thunderstorms. Daytime highs approaching 73. Cloudy tomorrow night. Chance of thunderstorms. Lows dip down to about 56. I'm weatherology meteorologist Laura Lockwood on West Point's 107.9 The Bull.

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4: Chance of rain showers tonight. Otherwise, cloudy skies expected. Lows dip down to about 60. Winds out of the southeast, 5 to 10 miles per hour. Cloudy skies expected tomorrow. Chance of thunderstorms. Daytime highs approaching 73. Cloudy tomorrow night. Chance of thunderstorms. Lows dip down to about 56. I'm weatherology meteorologist Laura Lockwood on West Point's 107.9 The Bull.

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6: Chance of rain showers tonight. Otherwise, cloudy skies expected. Lows dip down to about 60. Winds out of the southeast, 5 to 10 miles per hour. Cloudy skies expected tomorrow. Chance of thunderstorms. Daytime highs approaching 73. Cloudy tomorrow night. Chance of thunderstorms. Lows dip down to about 56. I'm weatherology meteorologist Laura Lockwood on West Point's 107.9 The Bull.

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6: Chance of rain showers tonight. Otherwise, cloudy skies expected. Lows dip down to about 60. Winds out of the southeast, 5 to 10 miles per hour. Cloudy skies expected tomorrow. Chance of thunderstorms. Daytime highs approaching 73. Cloudy tomorrow night. Chance of thunderstorms. Lows dip down to about 56. I'm weatherology meteorologist Laura Lockwood on West Point's 107.9 The Bull.

0: It's time for another edition of Songs That Remind Me of Stanny's General Store. Remember that song from Daryl Hall and John Oates that went like, "You make my dreams come true," and then they were like, "Ooh, ooh, ooh, ooh." I love Hall and Oates. That song also reminds me of Stanny's because last night I dreamed of a store that sells Cooper pancake mix. Then I woke up this morning and Stanny's made my dream come true. Stanny's General Store. That's that seed, feed, and hardware store there in Lyons.
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10: Chance of rain showers tonight. Otherwise, cloudy skies expected. Lows dip down to about 60. Winds out of the southeast, 5 to 10 miles per hour. Cloudy skies expected tomorrow. Chance of thunderstorms. Daytime highs approaching 73. Cloudy tomorrow night. Chance of thunderstorms. Lows dip down to about 56. I'm weatherology meteorologist Laura Lockwood on West Point's 107.9 The Bull.

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3: Chance of rain showers tonight. Otherwise, cloudy skies expected. Lows dip down to about 60. Winds out of the southeast, 5 to 10 miles per hour. Cloudy skies expected tomorrow. Chance of thunderstorms. Daytime highs approaching 73. Cloudy tomorrow night. Chance of thunderstorms. Lows dip down to about 56. I'm weatherology meteorologist Laura Lockwood on West Point's 107.9 The Bull.

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I can't begin to count the theories I've had pounded in my head that I forgot. I don't remember all that Spanish

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3: Chance of rain showers overnight, otherwise cloudy skies expected. Lows dip down to about 60, southerly winds 5 to 10 miles per hour. Cloudy skies expected again Friday, chance of thunderstorms. Highs level off around 73. Overcast skies Friday night, chance for storms. Lows dip down to about 56. I'm weatherology meteorologist Laura Lockwood on West Point's 107.9 The Bull.

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2: Cloudy skies expected overnight with a slight chance of rain showers. Lows dip down to about 62. Winds out of the southeast 5 to 10 miles per hour. Cloudy skies expected again Friday. Chance for showers. Highs level off around 73. Chance of thunderstorms Friday night. Lows level off around 57. Cloudy skies expected. I'm weatherology meteorologist Laura Lockwood on West Point's 107.9 The Bull.
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0: Overcast skies overnight with a chance of rain showers. Lows of aloft around 62. Winds out of the southeast 5 to 10 miles per hour. Cloudy skies expected again Friday. Chance for showers. Daytime highs approaching 73. Cloudy skies expected Friday night. Chance of thunderstorms. Lows of aloft around 57. I'm weatherology meteorologist Laura Lockwood on West Point's 107.9 The Bull.
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what you need, boys, and they said, you know, all the others went and cashed out. We got the subdivision all mapped out. It'll sit right here on this land, and you could leave town a rich man. And he said, boys, whatever you're offering, it won't be enough.

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3: Overcast skies overnight with a chance of rain showers. Lows of aloft around 62. Winds out of the southeast 5 to 10 miles per hour. Cloudy skies expected again Friday. Chance for showers. Daytime highs approaching 73. Cloudy skies expected Friday night. Chance of thunderstorms. Lows of aloft around 57. I'm weatherology meteorologist Laura Lockwood on West Point's 107.9 The Bull.
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2: Overcast skies overnight with a chance of rain showers. Lows of aloft around 62. Winds out of the southeast 5 to 10 miles per hour. Cloudy skies expected again Friday. Chance for showers. Daytime highs approaching 73. Cloudy skies expected Friday night. Chance of thunderstorms. Lows of aloft around 57. I'm weatherology meteorologist Laura Lockwood on West Point's 107.9 The Bull.
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3: Chance of rain showers overnight, otherwise cloudy skies expected. Lows level off around 62. Southeasterly winds 5 to 10 miles an hour. Cloudy skies expected again Friday. Chance of rain showers. High temperatures reach up to 73. Cloudy skies expected Friday night. Chance of thunderstorms. Lows dip down to about 57. I'm weatherology meteorologist Megan Mulford on West Point's 107.9 The Bull.
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0: country am I in?
1: It doesn't matter. It's 5 o'clock somewhere.
0: It's always on 5 in Margaritaville, come to think of it.
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7: Chance of rain showers today. Otherwise, cloudy skies expected. High temperatures reach up to 73. Winds out of the southeast, 10 to 15 miles an hour. Cloudy skies expected again tonight. Chance of thunderstorms. Lows dip down to about 57. Chance of thunderstorms tomorrow. Highs level off around 77. Cloudy skies expected. I'm weatherology meteorologist Megan Mulford on West Point's 107.9 The Bull.
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1: I'm Connie Green in the KTIC News Center, which is sponsored by TNT Coins in Fremont, buying and appraising coins, jewelry, silver, and collectibles. We do have a traffic note. If you're driving between Highway 75 and Highway 77 on County Road 4, also known as the Herman Scribner Road, there is a sizable buckling that will impact your drive today. You may want to use another route if possible. An annexation public hearing is on the agenda for the West Point City Council when it meets Tuesday evening, as is the bidding process for 2026 electric generator project. Removal of the two-hour parking limitation on Main Street during the trial period will be discussed, as well as the use of e-bikes and scooters around town. Approval of the 2026 Cumming County Local Emergency Operations Plan is also on the agenda, as is consideration of bids for the West Point Municipal Building Transformer Replacement. Tuesday's meeting starts at 5:30 in City Council Chambers. A Norfolk neighborhood was evacuated before dawn yesterday morning after a vehicle crashed into a home in the 400 block of South 4th Street, damaging a gas meter. Firefighters say high levels of natural gas were inside and outside of the home. Those living in the house and those in the vehicle evacuated the area. Norfolk police aided in that evacuation of nearby homes, while the police department, Nebraska Public Power District, Black Hills Energy, and emergency management worked to stop the gas leak. No injuries are indicated in that incident. One of the men arrested in connection to a potential sex trafficking operation at an Omaha hotel has been sentenced to prison. 27-year-old Kavan Kumar Patel of Gujarat, India, was sentenced to 10 years behind bars, followed by a 5-year term of supervised release on 2 counts of sex trafficking. Patel faces deportation since he's in the country illegally. Yesterday, Governor Jim Pillen announced the appointment of Scott Gray as Executive Director of the Nebraska Commission on Law Enforcement and Criminal Justice. Gray, a decorated 30-year veteran of the Omaha Police Department, will assume his role with the agency August 3rd. He succeeds Brian Tuma, who announced his retirement from the Crime Commission in April. Those are the latest stories from the KTIC News Center.
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3: Chance of rain showers today. Otherwise, cloudy skies expected. High temperatures reach up to 73. Winds out of the southeast, 10 to 15 miles an hour. Cloudy skies expected again tonight. Chance of thunderstorms. Lows dip down to about 57. Chance of thunderstorms tomorrow. Highs level off around 77. Cloudy skies expected. I'm weatherology meteorologist Megan Mulford on West Point's 107.9 The Bull.
0: Kicking off another hour of Nebraska's best country from the Deersford Lincoln Studios, Fremont, USA.

There you go, Mr. Garth Brooks and Friends in Low Places, 107.9 of the Bull. Good morning to you. Coming up here in just a little bit, what did Doug see on his way to work this morning? What critters did he get to see? We'll have the details out of that for the morning commute in just a little bit. Also check in with your sports headlines. But right now, it's that oceanfront property with the King George Strait.

0: There you go. There's that oceanfront property from Mr. George Strait on 107.9 to the Bull. Good morning to you and welcome, yes, to a Friday edition of the show. And again, getting you closer to the weekend. Looks like going to see some rain in store across much of northeast Nebraska for the upcoming weekend. Kind of on and off. We'll continue to keep you in touch. Speaking of rain, we do have a little bit of rain across parts of the listening area this morning as we are seeing some light to moderate rain showers across much of a northeast Nebraska, stretching from Yankton, South Dakota, down to Norfolk, down to Columbus, and really all the way down to the Kansas border. And those showers are gradually pushing their way off to the east. So again, they will be impacting us as the morning rolls along here later on this morning. You know, being an early riser in the morning, you just never know what you're going to see on your way to work. You know, usually this time of year, I get to see a beautiful sunrise. Today, it was like it was dodging the critters. I had three raccoons I had to dodge on the way, a pheasant, and a couple of baby bunnies. So it was quite an adventure. And once again, you just never know what you're going to see on that morning commute early in the morning. Out of the way here in just a little bit, we'll have more of Nebraska's best country. Right now, it's time for a check of sports here on the Bull.
1: 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But first, it's headline sports.
2: I'm Joel Janacek. Boys State Golf wrapped up on Thursday. In Class C at Indian Head Golf Club in Grand Island, Peyton Penrose of West Point Beamer tied for 29th, shooting a 79 on day two for an 11-over-par finish, while Drake Heggie of Logan View tied for 42nd, shooting a 79 to finish at 15-over-par, and Trevor Hoffman of Clarkson Lee tied for 74th, shooting a 90 to finish at 25-over-par. The top-ranked Nebraska softball team beat 10th-ranked Arkansas in thrilling fashion in the Women's College World Series in Oklahoma City last night as Ava Cusack hit a two-run, two-out home run to walk it off for the Huskers in a 5-3 decision in 10 innings. The game was tied at 2 in the top of the 8th inning before Arkansas scored the go-ahead run, only to see Hannah Kaur tie it with a solo shot in the bottom of the inning. Casey Hoffman had a chance to win it with two outs in the bottom of the 8th with runners on first and third, but was unable to drive in the game-winning run. Jordy Fromm pitched a complete game for the Huskers, who are now 52-6 on the season. Nebraska advances to play top-seeded Alabama at 6 o'clock Saturday night in a game that will be televised on ESPN. The Fremont Moo defeated the Salina Sliders 6-5 at home on a walk-off RBI double from Braden Mitchell in last night's season opener. The Moo hosts the Grand Island Fighting Cranes tonight. First pitch is scheduled for 7:05 p.m. at Moeller Field. The Omaha Storm Chasers lost 5-4 in 10 innings at home to the Memphis Redbirds last night. The Storm Chasers dropped to 25-28 on the year with the loss. The series continues this evening at 6:35 p.m. at Warner Park. The Sioux City Explorers walked off the Milwaukee Milkmen 7-4 at home on the three-run home run by Braulio Vasquez with two outs in the bottom of the ninth inning in last night's series finale. The Explorers improved to 7-7 on the year with the victory. Sioux City opens up a three-game series at Kansas City tonight at 6:35. North Bend Central softball standout Emma Rangeloff has signed with Central Community College. Rangeloff explains why she chose softball over basketball in college.
3: I did basketball in high school, and I just decided that I found my love for softball was just much greater. And I've always enjoyed playing softball since a young age, so I just knew I wasn't ready to give up on softball yet in my life.
2: Rangeloff says she pitched and played shortstop for the Tigers and expects to pitch and be a utility player for the Raiders. The Nebraska volleyball program in the Big Ten Conference announced the 2026 schedule yesterday. The Huskers will play 28 regular season matches, 17 against Big Ten opponents and 11 against non-conference foes. Nebraska's schedule features 9 matches against teams that finish in the top 25 of last year's AVCA coaches poll. The 20th-ranked Nebraska baseball team hosts South Dakota State in the opening round of regionals today. The Huskers beat the Jackrabbits 5-4 at home on March 4th. First pitch is scheduled for 3 o'clock this afternoon at Haymarket Park. For KTIC Sports, I'm Joel Janacek.
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0: George Burge in Mind on You on a Northeast Nebraska's number one in choice, coming to you from the Deers Ford Lincoln Studios. 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As again, we just heard from George Burge, and George going to be in concert later this summer. They'll be in concerts on July 17th, and that'll be at the Cedar County Fair up in Hardington. 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Well, I tell you, this weekend, the Nebraska Rod and Custom Association Tour officially happens. That'll be this Sunday. Vehicles will leave at 7 a.m. from the Warhorse Center in Norfolk, as 450-plus classic vehicles will be a part of this. And once again, they'll start off in Norfolk, then make travel through Hayter, Pierce, Foster, Plainview, Osmond, Randolph, Belden, Laurel, Orbert, Maskell, Newcastle, Ponca, and then by about 11 o'clock, they'll be all the way to Jackson, and then Homer, Winnebago, Walled Hill, Pender by about 11:40, Bancroft by about 11:52, and then their final stop is right here in West Point just after the lunch hour, as all vehicles will be parked at the Nielsen Community Center for their lunch slash end of the tour this upcoming Sunday. And again, it's an opportunity to check out these amazing vehicles, and we'd love to have you be a part of the event. Details, of course, can be found anytime. 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
2: I'm Connie Green in the KTIC News Center, which is sponsored by TNT Coins in Fremont. We do have a traffic note. If you're driving between Highway 75 and Highway 77 on County Road 4, also known as the Herman Scribner Road, there is a sizable buckling in the pavement that will impact your drive today. You may want to use another route if possible. And annexation public hearing is on the agenda for the West Point City Council when it meets this coming Tuesday evening, 5:30, in City Council Chambers. Yesterday, Governor Jim Pillen announced the appointment of Scott Gray as Executive Director of the Nebraska Commission on Law Enforcement and Criminal Justice. He succeeds Brian Tuma, who announced his retirement from the Crime Commission in April. Those are the latest stories from the KTIC News Center.
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3: 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Request a song.
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5: Bullseye Weather! chance of rain showers today. Otherwise, cloudy skies expected. High temperatures reach up to 73. Winds out of the southeast, 10 to 15 miles an hour. Cloudy skies expected again tonight. Chance of thunderstorms. Lows dip down to about 57. Chance of thunderstorms tomorrow. Highs level off around 77. Cloudy skies expected. I'm weatherology meteorologist Megan Mulford on West Point's 107.9 The Bull.
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2: 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This is Michael Kenobi. Call Grain State Soya in West Point, 402-372-2429 today, and get ahead of the heat.
3: Grain futures end of the day mixed yesterday. We are mixed once again here in the overnight session. Chad Moyer with you and a recap of the ag markets. Let's go to the overnight session in the ECBOT here this morning. Last trade, July corn is down 1.5, 454 and a quarter. September down 1.25. December is off a penny this morning. July soybeans are up a nickel at 1199 and a half. August up 5.5. New crop November up 4.25. July bean oil up 59. July soybean meal is down 70 cents a ton. July Kansas City wheat last trade 2.5 down, 662 and three quarters. September down 3.25. December down 3 this morning. Well, let's see. Yesterday, corn, soybeans, and soy products did finish the day a little bit firmer. Kansas City wheat was down for the sixth consecutive day. All three wheat markets were lower. July corn was able to bounce above the major support area at 450. Beans also stayed above the 1180 area. There was a dearth of news. Traders await solid peace plans with Iran and China's return to the U.S. ag markets. News sources indicate a memorandum of understanding has been

0: and reached with Iran for a 60-day extension of the ceasefire and for nuclear negotiations to continue. It's awaiting presidential approval. Analysts expect the weekly corn export sales, when it comes out this morning, to range between 1.1 and 2.4 million metric tons. Soybeans expected to be between 150 and 400,000 metric tons. That would be lower than a week ago. Ethanol production for the week ending May 22nd was 1.09 million barrels per day. That is above a year ago. Now, a wave of showers continues in the Central Plains for today and tomorrow. More rain expected next week as well. Crude oil prices declined about 2% amid reports of a possible peace deal between the U.S. and Iran. Overnight in crude oil, July crude oil is down $1.40 at $87.50. Again, a last check in the grains, corn down 1 to 2, soybeans up 4 to 5, wheat in Kansas City is down 2 to 4. Livestock futures yesterday on the mercantile were kind of a mix to mostly lower yesterday. June live cattle, 167 down, a 249.75. August down a buck 50. October down 140. August feeder cattle down 160 at 353.02. September down 155 and October down 147. June lean hogs were down 62 and 96.97. July was steady. August was up 7 cents. Also on the Merc milk futures, June class 3 milk down 17, 16.35. July up 2, August up 1. Cash cattle country yesterday, a handful of dress trades were reported in parts of Nebraska yesterday. Looks like about 400 head traded hands at 405 yesterday. There were some bids at 253 live in Nebraska and Kansas, but they were passed. Beef cutouts were lower, choice down 240, selects down 371. Hog trade, Western Corn Belt 93.87, carcass value up 76 at the terminals, barrels and gilt steady at 63, sow steady 56 to 60. Chad Moyer reporting.
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0: There you go. We're bringing you the good vibes on a Friday on 107.9 The Bull inside the Deers Ford Lincoln Studios. Follow the Auto Amigos, Fernando and Tony for giveaways and more on Facebook, Instagram, and TikTok. It's the Auto Amigos with our friends from Deers Ford Lincoln. 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And then also we get to celebrate the paperclip today. 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As again today, National Paperclip Day. A few of the holidays celebrated with nationaldaycalendar.com, where they celebrate every day with 107.9 The Bull.
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There you go. It's Martina McBride. Safe in the arms of love. It's Northeast Nebraska's number one of choice here on a Friday morning as you head out the door. Temperature-wise, sitting at about 65 degrees. Cloud cover across much of the listening area. And again, pretty good chance for some showers and storms rolling in through the weekend. We'll continue to keep our eyes on that. Some light rain going to be pushing its way across the listening area. Right now, seeing some light rain in Wayne, light rain in Norfolk, Neely, Columbus. Also, some light sprinkles in Fremont, North Bend, and even over in Dodge. Seeing a little bit of light sprinkles at this hour. And again, the band of showers going to gradually push their way off to the east and impact us right here in West Point later this morning. Take you to the top of the hour, a little music from Darius Rucker.

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1: I'm Connie Green in the KTIC News Center, which is sponsored by TNT Coins in Fremont, buying and appraising coins, jewelry, silver, and collectibles. For those who are traveling between Highway 75 and 77 on County Road 4, you might want to change your mind. The Herman Scribner Road has a sizable buckling, and that will impact your drive today. Another route would be suggested. Consideration of bids for West Point's Municipal Transformer Project and a public hearing on annexation are expected at next week's West Point City Council meeting. Also on the agenda, should the two-hour parking limitation on Main Street end, and use of e-bikes and scooters around town, as well as approval of the 2026 Cumming County Local Emergency Operations Plan, also on the agenda. Tuesday's meeting starts at 5:30 p.m. in City Council Chambers. Nebraska's Special Olympics opening ceremonies were last night on the Creighton campus in Omaha. The event started with the parade of athletes and lighting of the Summer Games cauldron. Today's events will feature the aquatics and field events. The schedule can be found online at sone.org/events. SONE for Special Olympics Nebraska.org/events. Tecama police in the early hours this past Sunday stopped a vehicle on 13th Street and Highway 75 for several traffic and equipment violations. 20-year-old Salvador Contreras of Bellevue, the driver, had a warrant from Sarpy County. The officer noted narcotics in plain view. Additional illegal drugs and open containers of alcohol were found as well. Contreras was charged with possession of illegal drugs, minor in possession of alcohol, and other drug-related charges. He was booked into the Washington County Corrections Facility, according to a news release from the Tecama Police Department. One of the men arrested in connection to a potential sex trafficking operation at an Omaha hotel has been sentenced to prison. 27-year-old Kavan Kumar Patel of Gujarat, India, was sentenced to 10 years behind bars, followed by a 5-year term of supervised release on 2 counts of sex trafficking. Patel faces deportation since he's in the country illegally. We are all about rodeos. This one, however, a little different. This week in Kearney, the Nebraska Department of Transportation held their annual snowplow rodeo at the Nebraska Safety Center driving range. The rodeo tests the skills of the drivers in navigating an obstacle course, among other attributes. This year's winners are Sandra Posnikoff from Arapahoe and Andrew Sajic from Alma. Runners-up, Bill Weller and Travis McGarry. The two teams will represent the Cornhusker State at the national competition in Colorado this fall. Those are the latest stories from the KTIC News Center.
2: Well, once again, we're going to see cloudy skies across much of northeast Nebraska today, as we're going to have a chance for some showers rolling in, and again, impacting our day across portions of northeast Nebraska, as once again here in West Point, we're going to see a temperature gradually warm up. We're going to get up to that afternoon high later on of this afternoon. Looks like we'll get up to that high right around 74. Yeah, again, winds will be out of the south at around 15 to 20, about a 60% chance of a precipitation. That is a roll to tonight, 40% chance of showers and thunderstorms. We'll see a low right around 57, chance for showers and thunderstorms throughout the evening. For tomorrow, chance for showers and thunderstorms early on, about a 50% chance of precipitation. Cloudy skies with a high of 78. Saturday night, better chance for showers and thunderstorms as well. Chance precip around 80%. We'll see a low of 58. For your Sunday, showers likely, possible thunderstorms early on in the day. See a chance of precip around 60%. Temperature-wise, we'll see a high of 81. Sunday night, 50% chance of showers and thunderstorms and a low of 58. And for your Monday, 30% chance of showers and storms. We'll see some sunshine and we'll get up to an afternoon high of 82. That is your Bullseye weather forecast. Is currently some temperatures around the area. Our friends over in Norfolk seen some light rain in 64. Columbus, light rain in 65. Wayne, light rain in 66. Sioux City sits in at 70 and a few light sprinkles. Light rain in 67 in Fremont. And cloudy skies in 68 in Wahoo. Right here in the hearts of cattle country, we sit at about 67 degrees. And cloudy skies here at West Point's 107.9. The Bull.
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Brad Peasley, a little Mount Mud onto the tires on a Friday morning here at 107.9 of the Bull. Coming up at around 7:30 this morning, our good friends over at the Ewing Gas and Go getting ready for their one-year birthday celebration. We'll sit down and visit with manager April Faust and talk a little bit about some of the amazing deals they're going to have going on, including a pretty amazing deal on fuel. You won't want to miss that. We'll have the details at around 7:30 when we talk to you. Ewing Gas and Go birthday party that's coming up tomorrow. We hope to see you there. But right now it's Riley Green in the worst way. 107.9 The Bull.

0: It's Riley Green in the worst way. 107.9 of the Bull coming to you inside the Deers Ford Lincoln Studios. 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Out of the way in a little bit, agribusiness update standing by. Facebook question of the day this morning. What age did staying home suddenly become kind of amazing? What age did staying home suddenly all be like, you know what? This actually feels pretty good. 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
2: I'm Joel Janacek. Boys State Golf wrapped up on Thursday. In Class C at Indian Head Golf Club in Grand Island, Peyton Penrose of West Point Beamer tied for 29th, shooting a 79 on day two for an 11-over par finish, while Drake Heggie of Logan View tied for 42nd, shooting a 79 to finish at 15-over par, and Trevor Hoffman of Clarkson Lee tied for 74th, shooting a 90 to finish at 25-over par. The top-ranked Nebraska softball team beat 10th-ranked Arkansas in thrilling fashion in the Women's College World Series in Oklahoma City last night as Ava Cusack hit a two-run, two-out home run to walk it off for the Huskers in a 5-3 decision in 10 innings. The game was tied at 2 in the top of the 8th inning before Arkansas scored the go-ahead run, only to see Hannah Kaur tie it with a solo shot in the bottom of the inning. Casey Hoffman had a chance to win it with two outs in the bottom of the 8th with runners on first and third, but was unable to drive in the game-winning run. Jordy Fromm pitched a complete game for the Huskers, who are now 52-6 on the season. Nebraska advances to play top-seeded Alabama at 6 o'clock Saturday night in a game that will be televised on ESPN. The Fremont Moo defeated the Salina Sliders 6-5 at home on a walk-off RBI double from Braden Mitchell in last night's season opener. The Moo hosts the Grand Island Fighting Cranes tonight. First pitch is scheduled for 7:05 p.m. at Moeller Field. The Omaha Storm Chasers lost 5-4 in 10 innings at home to the Memphis Redbirds last night. The Storm Chasers dropped to 25-28 on the year with the loss. The series continues this evening at 6:35 p.m. at Warner Park. The Sioux City Explorers walked off the Milwaukee Milkmen 7-4 at home on a three-run home run by Braulio Vasquez with two outs in the bottom of the ninth inning in last night's series finale. The Explorers improved to 7-7 on the year with the victory. Sioux City opens up a three-game series at Kansas City tonight at 6:35. North Bend Central softball standout Emma Rangeloff has signed with Central Community College. Rangeloff explains why she chose softball over basketball in college.
3: I did basketball in high school, and I just decided that I found my love for softball was just much greater. So, and I've always enjoyed playing softball since a young age, so I just knew I wasn't ready to give up on softball yet in my life.
2: Rangeloff says she pitched and played shortstop for the Tigers and expects to pitch and be a utility player for the Raiders. The Nebraska volleyball program in the Big Ten Conference announced the 2026 schedule yesterday. The Huskers will play 28 regular season matches, 17 against Big Ten opponents, and 11 against non-conference foes. Nebraska's schedule features 9 matches against teams that finished in the top 25 of last year's AVCA coaches poll. The 20th-ranked Nebraska baseball team hosts South Dakota State in the opening round of regionals today. The Huskers beat the Jackrabbits 5-4 at home on March 4th. First pitch is scheduled for 3 o'clock this afternoon at Haymarket Park. For KTIC Sports, I'm Joel Janacek.
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0: 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Showtime, 7:30 all three nights. 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
10: Good Friday morning on the Rural Radio Network. I'm Alex Makovica with today's agriculture news. As Nebraska cattle producers continue to navigate concerns around Tularia, a tick-borne cattle disease that was recently detected in several Nebraska counties, researchers and veterinarians are urging producers to stay informed and remain vigilant heading into the summer. The disease is primarily spread by the Asian longhorn tick, which has not yet been found in Nebraska, but the tick is established in 26 other states, including neighboring Iowa, Kansas, and Missouri. Dr. Matt Hilly is with Nebraska's Veterinary Diagnostic Center and says the biggest concern right now is cattle brought into Nebraska, particularly breeding cattle for cow-calf herds and some feeders coming in from the southeast.
11: So far, we don't have the tick in the state, and luckily, the vast majority of speculative models show that the majority of the state would not be very suitable for the tick to be established.
10: The disease attacks red blood cells and can cause anemia and, in severe cases, death. Dr. Hilly says the tick remains the primary way the disease spreads, although contaminated needles and biting insects can also transmit it. He says that there's not a vaccine or effective treatment option. And researchers say infected cattle become lifelong carriers of Tularia. But there is good news, he said, for Nebraska.
11: Again, luckily, I think we're in a good position that we are unlikely to at least, or at least unlikely to have the tick established in the state. If it is, it's probably going to be in very small portions. That would change the risk to the cow-calf sector, in my opinion, although that's unlikely to happen. Thankfully, we haven't had that yet and probably won't. But until then, we need to focus on not importing it.
10: 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I'm Alex Makovica.
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0: Fred Akins right there, and don't get me started. It's 7:28 now, the time. On the way, we got some special birthdays and anniversaries to celebrate. But on the way next, we'll talk the Yulin Gas & Go birthday celebration. Details will be on the way. They're going to have an amazing opportunity to enjoy some biscuits and gravy. We're also going to have an opportunity to have try some samples of some of their products. And they have a pretty amazing deal on fuel. And we're going to have all the details when we sit down and visit with April Faust. That is on the way here at 107.9 The Bull.
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2: I'm Connie Green in the KTIC News Center, which is sponsored by TNT Coins in Fremont. If you're driving between Highway 75 and 77 on County Road 4, that's known as the Herman Scribner Road, there is a sizable buckling that will impact your drive. Use another route. Consideration of bids for West Point's Municipal Transformer Project and a public hearing on annexation are on the agenda for the West Point City Council meeting Tuesday. It starts at 5:30 in City Council Chambers. Nebraska Special Olympics ceremonies began last night on the Creighton campus. Today's events will feature aquatics and fields. Details online at sone.org/events. Those are the latest stories from the
3: going on in Cumming County. The latest events? How about breaking news? Staying up to date on all your community happenings. 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Stop by the Cumming County News office in downtown West Point or give them a call at 402-372-2461 today to set up your one-year subscription to the Cumming County News and get caught up with everything happening yesterday, today, and the future right here in Cumming County.
0: Doug Ederson, glad to be back with you here on KTIC as we are talking Yulin Gas & Go. They got a big celebration that's happening this upcoming Saturday, and you don't want to miss out on the celebration. And joining us today is manager April Faust to talk a little bit about the celebration. Pretty crazy to think you're celebrating a one-year celebration there at the Yulin Gas & Go. And first off, happy birthday, I guess, to the Yulin Gas & Go, and thanks again for joining us today.
4: Thanks for having me, Doug. Yeah, we're really looking forward to celebrating one year.
0: And once again, your specials will get underway coming up on Saturday morning, starting at 7 a.m., and those specials will run throughout the day up till around 9 p.m. Let's just talk a little bit about some of the great specials you're going to offer during the birthday celebration.
4: Oh, well, we've got our ice cream machine up and working. It had been on the fritz for a little bit, so we're going to have all-day-long half-price ice cream, which is just a carryover from the Fridays and when we usually do the ice cream social. So all-day-long half-price ice cream. We're going to have beer sales. You can come and get an order of biscuits and gravy first thing in the morning. We're going to do $4 for a full order. And then we've got dozen wings on sale all day long, hot, mild, or barbecue for $9.50.
0: So once again, if you're looking for a bite to eat, whether you're hungry for breakfast with that great deal on biscuits and gravy or looking for a great deal on wings, that is going to be available. And again, you're also going to be having some samples available as well. Tell us a little bit about that.
4: So we offer Mrs. Jerry's salads as our come along with our lunch specials on the daily. Some of those samples we're going to have are going to be included as the dessert samples and some of the regular salads. So on top of that, we're hoping to get some Pepsi products that will be here. We're going to have lots of fried food, cheese curds, mozzarella sticks, you name it. We're going to try to get everybody some samples. We have a new dessert pizza that we're starting to advertise with, and then our tried and true garlic cheese bread.
0: So once again, we encourage you to stop in and have an opportunity to celebrate the birthday celebration with the Yulin Gas & Go. Again, that's this Saturday from 7 a.m. to 9 p.m. They're going to have an opportunity to enjoy some of those great specials, enjoy some of those great samples, but also you're going to have a pretty amazing deal on gas. Tell us a little bit about that.
4: Yeah, we are going to be able to, for the entirety of the day on May 30th, in celebration of 1 year in business and appreciation to all of our customers, 20 cents off in fuel. That will exclude diesel, but otherwise it is all grades of fuel, 20 cents off all day long.
0: And again, you can be a part of that. Plan to fill up at the Yulin Gas & Go this upcoming Saturday. And again, it's an opportunity to stop in,
5: thank the workers for their great hospitality and the great work that they do there at the Ewing Gas and Go and provide great service, great food. Maybe those that are listening here this morning, you guys do offer great lunch specials each day. Tell us a little bit about kind of those lunch specials.
4: Yeah, every day of the week we have a different special. Tuesdays we have a $10 sub special, so it's a 12-inch sub and a 24-ounce drink and a bag of chips for $9.99. So some really can't beat it. After that, the week just kind of evolves as we get requests from different customers. So yeah, anytime you come in, we've always got our regular stuff in the warmer pizza slices and burgers to choose from, but we try to offer a little something special every day over the lunch hour as well.
5: As once again, it is the Ewing Gas and Go birthday celebration happening this Saturday. Festivities get underway at 7 a.m. Don't forget to check out the great deal on biscuits and gravy. They'll also have some of those delicious samples. And don't forget, you'll definitely want to fill up the tank with the great deal on fuel as well. April, as we wrap up here today, anything else you'd like to add about the celebration?
4: Yeah, we hope to see everybody come out and grab some fuel. We got a ton of samples. No one should leave empty-handed. Everyone will be on board who's available on the schedule. So if you're looking for a familiar face, it should be easy to find one. And if you're curious what we've all got, you can go on to our Facebook or Instagram page. Just follow Ewing Gas and Go. And we also have a new website we launched, ewing-gng.com.
5: All right, that is April Faust, manager of the Ewing Gas and Go, getting ready for the big birthday celebration. That's this Saturday, 7 a.m. to 9 p.m. We hope to see you there. Again, April, thanks again for taking the time to join us today.
4: Thank you so much, Doug. We appreciate you having us.
5: That'll do it for this update here on KTIC.
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Quick check of the forecast. Seeing some light rain starting to fall here in West Point. Temperature-wise, we're aiming for an afternoon high of 74. Chance precip throughout the day at about 60%. Tonight, then, 40% chance of showers and storms and a low of 57. Then for tomorrow, chance for showers and thunderstorms. Chance precip around 50%. We'll get up to an afternoon high of 78. Tomorrow night, better chance for showers and storms as well. 80% chance with a low of 58. Sunday doesn't look too bad. Maybe some showers and storms in the morning. But other than that, we'll get up to an afternoon high of 81. A little breezy. Winds will gust up to near 25. Sunday night, we'll see a 50% chance of showers and thunderstorms and a low of 58. And on Monday, another round of showers and storms can't be ruled out with a high of 82. That is your Bullseye weather forecast. Is currently, right now, a little bit of light rain and 68 degrees here in West Point. Welcome again to a Friday edition of the show, getting you closer to the weekend, as we're going to celebrate birthdays and anniversaries coming up after Craig Morgan.

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4: Let's celebrate these special birthdays and anniversaries that we have here on a Friday on the 29th day of May. Happy birthday to Tina Borak, love mom and dad. Happy birthday to Adam Elm, with love from the entire family. Birthdays and anniversaries that we get to celebrate tomorrow, Saturday, May 30th. Happy birthday to Mitchell Brester from Dad, Mom, and Matt. Also a happy second birthday, Hallie Ann Bommert, love Monty, Missy, Abby, Ty, and Calvin. Also a happy birthday to Grandma Debbie, love Brandon and Andra, Derek in Brooklyn, Peyton, Alex, Jackson, Spencer, Amelia, Andy, and Noel. And birthdays and anniversaries to celebrate coming up on Sunday, the final day of May. 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

Jason Aldean right there. It's the Night Train on 107.9 of the Bull here inside the Deers Ford Lincoln Studios. 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On the way, your initials could take home $32.37. We'll play initial response with our friends from Creative Expressions on the way. Also, before the hour is up, morning pledge of allegiance for your Friday. Light rain and 68 degrees here in West Point. Here's Reba McEntire.

0: Now, let's play Initial Response on 107.9 The Bull. If your three initials match the following three letters in the same order, call 402-372-9191 within 2 minutes. You'll score today's amount. If there's no winner, The Bull adds $10.79 to the next morning's jackpot. It'll grow until we get a winner. Now, here are the three initials for you to match with Initial Response.
1: Well, once again, we have $32.37 to try to give away here for you this morning. So let's get to the initials and see what happens. Well, our first initial up for you this morning is an S. S as in Samantha. S as in Simon. S is our first initial for you this morning. Middle initial. Middle initial we got for you this morning is an M. M as in Marie. M as in Michael. M is our middle initial for you this morning. S-M. And our last initial for you this morning is a K. K as in Krakemeyer. K is our last initial for you this morning. So you have an S as in Sam, an M as in Marie, and a K as in Krakemeyer. S-M-K. If that happens to match your initials, call 372-9191. That's 372-9191. And you can take the jackpot of $32.37. But your time limit, it starts right now.
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1: Well, once again, we have the initials SMK. Guess what? SMK were pretty good initials. Congratulations to Shirley Marie Krakemeyer of West Point. 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It's 7:55, Morning Pledge of Allegiance. Coming up, here's George Strait.

0: George Strait, and I Can Still Make Cheyenne inside the Deers Ford Lincoln Studios at a minute before 8 o'clock here this morning. Time now for a morning Pledge of Allegiance. Pledge of Allegiance at a minute before 8. 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
4: I'm Connie Green in the KTIC News Center, which is sponsored by TNT Coins in Fremont, buying and appraising coins, jewelry, silver, and collectibles. We do have a traffic note. If you're driving between Highway 75 and Highway 77 on County Road 4, also known as the Herman Scribner Road, there is a sizable buckling that will impact your drive today. You may want to use another route if possible. An annexation public hearing is on the agenda for the West Point City Council when it meets Tuesday evening, as is the bidding process for 2026 electric generator project. Removal of the two-hour parking limitation on Main Street during the trial period will be discussed, as well as the use of e-bikes and scooters around town. Approval of the 2026 Cumming County Local Emergency Operations Plan is also on the agenda, as is consideration of bids for the West Point Municipal Building Transformer Replacement. Tuesday's meeting starts at 5:30 in City Council Chambers. A Norfolk neighborhood was evacuated before dawn yesterday morning after a vehicle crashed into a home in the 400 block of South 4th Street, damaging a gas meter. Firefighters say high levels of natural gas were inside and outside of the home. Those living in the house and those in the vehicle evacuated the area. Norfolk police aided in that evacuation of nearby homes, while the police department, Nebraska Public Power District, Black Hills Energy, and Emergency Management worked to stop the gas leak. No injuries are indicated in that incident. One of the men arrested in connection to a potential sex trafficking operation at an Omaha hotel has been sentenced to prison. 27-year-old Kavan Kumar Patel of Gujarat, India, was sentenced to 10 years behind bars, followed by a 5-year term of supervised release on 2 counts of sex trafficking. Patel faces deportation since he's in the country illegally. Yesterday, Governor Jim Pillen announced the appointment of Scott Gray as Executive Director of the Nebraska Commission on Law Enforcement and Criminal Justice. Gray, a decorated 30-year veteran of the Omaha Police Department, will assume his role with the agency August 3rd. He succeeds Brian Tuma, who announced his retirement from the Crime Commission in April. Those are the latest stories from the KTIC News Center.
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0: The Well, once again, cloud cover across much of northeast Nebraska today. We'll see a 60% chance of precipitation. Temperature-wise, we'll aim for an afternoon high of 74. Then as we roll to tonight, 40% chance of showers and thunderstorms. We'll dip down to a low right around 57. As we roll to tomorrow, a chance for showers and thunderstorms early on. 50% chance of precip with a high of 78. Saturday night, another round of showers and thunderstorms. 80% chance of precip at a low of 58 on Saturday evening. Sunday, chance for showers early on, about a 60% chance. Temperature-wise, we'll gradually aim for an afternoon high of 81. Looking towards Sunday evening, a 50% chance of showers and storms. We'll see a low of 58. And on Monday, a 30% chance of showers and storms with an afternoon high of 82. That is your Bullseye weather forecast. Currently, right now, here in the hearts of cattle country, we are seeing a little bit of light rain and sitting at about 68 degrees here at West Point's 107.9 The Bull.
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1: I'm Joel Janacek. Boys State Golf wrapped up on Thursday. In Class C at Indian Head Golf Club in Grand Island, Peyton Penrose of West Point Beamer tied for 29th, shooting a 79 on day two for an 11-over par finish, while Drake Heggie of Logan View tied for 42nd, shooting a 79 to finish at 15-over par, and Trevor Hoffman of Clarkson Lee tied for 74th, shooting a 90 to finish at 25-over par. The top-ranked Nebraska softball team beat 10th-ranked Arkansas in thrilling fashion in the Women's College World Series in Oklahoma City last night as Ava Cusack hit a two-run, two-out home run to walk it off for the Huskers in a 5-3 decision in 10 innings. The game was tied at 2 in the top of the 8th inning before Arkansas scored the go-ahead run, only to see Hannah Kaur tie it with a solo shot in the bottom of the inning. Casey Hoffman had a chance to win it with two outs in the bottom of the 8th with runners on first and third, but was unable to drive in the game-winning run. Jordy Fromm pitched a complete game for the Huskers, who are now 52-6 on the season. Nebraska advances to play top-seeded Alabama at 6 o'clock Saturday night in a game that will be televised on ESPN. The Fremont Moo defeated the Salina Sliders 6-5 at home on a walk-off RBI double from Braden Mitchell in last night's season opener. The Moo hosts the Grand Island Fighting Cranes tonight. First pitch is scheduled for 7:05 p.m. at Moeller Field. The Omaha Storm Chasers lost 5-4 in 10 innings at home to the Memphis Redbirds last night. The Storm Chasers dropped to 25-28 on the year with the loss. The series continues this evening at 6:35 p.m. at Warner Park. The Sioux City Explorers walked off the Milwaukee Milkmen 7-4 at home on a three-run home run by Braulio Vasquez with two outs in the bottom of the ninth inning in last night's series finale. The Explorers improved to 7-7 on the year with the victory. Sioux City opens up a three-game series at Kansas City tonight at 6:35. North Bend Central softball standout Emma Rangeloff has signed with Central Community College. Rangeloff explains why she chose softball over basketball in college.
2: I did basketball in high school, and I just decided that I found my love for softball was just much greater. So, and I've always enjoyed playing softball since a young age, so I just knew I wasn't ready to give up on softball yet in my life.
1: Rangeloff says she pitched and played shortstop for the Tigers and expects to pitch and be a utility player for the Raiders. The Nebraska volleyball program in the Big Ten Conference announced the 2026 schedule yesterday. The Huskers will play 28 regular season matches, 17 against Big Ten opponents, and 11 against non-conference foes. Nebraska's schedule features 9 matches against teams that finished in the top 25 of last year's AVCA coaches poll. The 20th-ranked Nebraska baseball team hosts South Dakota State in the opening round of regionals today. The Huskers beat the Jackrabbits 5-4 at home on March 4th. First pitch is scheduled for 3 o'clock this afternoon at Haymarket Park. For KTIC Sports, I'm Joel Janacek.
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0: There you go. It's Luke Combs and Better Together, 20 minutes after 8 o'clock here on the Morning Stampede. We got your opening markets at the bottom of the hour. Also check in with some more of Nebraska's best country as well. But right now, speaking of ag information, here's Chad Moyer.
1: All right. Thanks very much there, Doug. Let's take a look at ag information here on a Friday on the Bull. UNL's Center for Ag Profitability and Nebraska Extension have announced the hiring of David Haupt as a financial analyst to offer free one-on-one consultations with Nebraska farmers and ranchers navigating complex financial situations. Haupt will directly collaborate with producers in this new position, providing confidential guidance or helping operations manage existing debt, building sustainable budgets, and their current financial health. 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Beyond individual meetings, Haupt will contribute to the Center for Ag Profitability Extension workshops, online courses, publications on farm and ranch management and finance. Haupt has over 45 years of experience in ag lending, 20 years in commercial banking, more than 25 years with Farm Credit Services of America. If you want to read up more on this position, you can go to cap.unl.edu. The Federal Trade Commission launched a long-awaited and highly anticipated investigation into the fertilizer industry's pricing practices and market concentration this week. Chairman Andrew Ferguson announced yesterday at a gathering of farmers across 18 states on a North Texas farm. The announcement drew immediate response from leaders who organized the event. Iowa Corn Growers Association President Mark Mueller, who spoke there as a panelist, says every farmer in that room knew Chairman Ferguson was right. Ignoring the crisis in fertilizer markets, no longer an option. He says unchecked market manipulation is squeezing American farmers to a breakpoint, and the fallout is hitting every family's grocery bill. Farmers are demanding accountability. The FTC stepping in to investigate is a catalyst and need to get it back into an open, honest marketplace. If you'd like to read up more on that, also a reaction from National Corn Growers Association story is up on my blog. The National Pork Board is welcoming five appointed pork producers to serve three-year terms starting in June on the National Pork Board Board of Directors. They include Emily Arkfeld from Missouri, Chad Herring from North Carolina, Elaine Johnson from Indiana, Gordon Sprunk from Minnesota, Terry Walters from South Dakota. The board oversees pork checkoff investments and promotion, research, consumer information programs as well. Four producers will complete their service on the National Pork Board next month. They include Alan Wolfkuhl from Iowa, along with Morgan Wonderly from California, Santiago Vasquez from North Carolina, and Stuart Leith from Virginia. Energy Information Administration and the Renewable Fuels Association report for the week ending May 22nd. Ethanol production was down 2%, 1.09 million barrels per day, or 45.74 million gallons daily. Output is still 3% higher than the same week last year, 4% above the five-year average. Ethanol stocks were up just slightly, up just under a half percent, 25 million barrels. That's Ag Information here at KTIC. Chad Moyer reporting.
2: Craig Gaina of Gaina Trucking, who joined us on the Building Nebraska podcast. The business has grown to include over 100 trucks, 200 machines, and a crew just shy of 300 to operate them. Gaina says integrity is at the heart of it all.
3: Really what it comes down to, in our opinion, is just integrity. You know, we take the utmost, that is like top of our list, is having integrity, ambition, and integrity, because, you know, the old saying, nobody cares how much you know until they know how much you care. Is just so true.
2: With so many moving parts in the business, Gaina says every team member matters in business success.
3: As I can tell everybody in our office and our staff, down to every truck driver and operator, are a huge part of why we're able to go do what we do every day.
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1: I'm Connie Green in the KTIC News Center, which is sponsored by TNT Coins in Fremont. We do have a traffic note. If you're driving between Highway 75 and Highway 77 on County Road 4, also known as the Herman Scribner Road, there is a sizable buckling in the pavement that will impact your drive today. You may want to use another route if possible. An annexation public hearing is on the agenda for the West Point City Council when it meets this coming Tuesday evening, 5:30, in City Council Chambers. Yesterday, Governor Jim Pillen announced the appointment of Scott Gray as Executive Director of the Nebraska Commission on Law Enforcement and Criminal Justice. He succeeds Brian Tuma, who announced his retirement from the Crime Commission in April. Those are the latest stories from the KTIC News Center.
2: And thank you very much there, Connie. It's 8:29, and now the time coming up here in a little bit. We got to check out the forecast right around the corner, but right now it's time for your opening markets with the Rural Radio Network.
3: 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Grains were mixed overnight. Crude oil weighed on corn futures, which are down about 2 cents to start the day. There is still no official deal yet between the U.S. and Iran, though the oil trade suggests that there could be something that happens soon to end the conflict. Thursday's delayed ethanol report showed production dropped by 2% to 1.089 million barrels per day. Soybeans were up 84 cents with some rumors of Chinese buying out there. There was a new flash sale reported this morning of 192,000 metric tons of beans to an unknown buyer. And the weekly export sales included 438 metric tons of beans, 1.64 million metric tons of corn, both of which were fairly light numbers. And wheat exports were net 253,000 metric tons. July corn is down 4 1/4 at 451.5. December down 3 3/4 at 478.5. July soybeans down 1 1/4 at 1193.5. November up 3 1/4 at 1194.75. July Chicago wheat is down 4 3/4 at 619.25. September down 4 3/4 at 632.25. July Kansas City wheat down 7 at 658.25. September down 7 1/4 at 669.25. July soybean meal is down 30 at 333.80. July bean oil up 57 at 77.27. June live cattle are down 47 at 249.42. August down 15 at 240.85. August feeders down 25 at 352.77. September down 15 at 350.10. And July lean hogs are down a dollar at 101.15. That's a look at your opening markets here on the Rural Radio Network.
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11: Chance of rain showers today. Otherwise, cloudy skies expected. High temperatures reach up to 73. Winds out of the southeast, 10 to 15 miles an hour. Cloudy skies expected again tonight. Chance of thunderstorms. Lows dip down to about 57. Chance of thunderstorms tomorrow. Daytime highs approaching 77. Cloudy skies expected. I'm weatherology meteorologist Megan Mulford on West Point's 107.9 The Bull.
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This hour of country music with the 90s and 9s, sponsored in part by Dvorak Well in North Bend, and also our friends as well at the Dairy Queen here in West Point. Coming up right around the corner, we'll hear from Clint Black and Sammy Kershaw. But right now, a little music from Tracy Byrd. Good morning.

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It's the 90s at 9 on 107.9 The

0: life. Sammy Kershaw, the love of my life on 107.9 of the Bull with the 90s and 9, sponsored in part by Dvorak Well in North Bend, and also our friends as well at the Dairy Queen here in West Point. Cloud cover across much of the listening area today. We are seeing some light showers as they push their way across northeast Nebraska at this hour. Temperature-wise, we'll aim for an afternoon high of 74. Another round of showers in store for the upcoming weekend as well. 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
10: Chance of rain showers today. Otherwise, cloudy skies expected. High temperatures reach up to 73. Winds out of the southeast, 10 to 15 miles an hour. Cloudy skies expected again tonight. Chance of thunderstorms. Lows dip down to about 57. Chance of thunderstorms tomorrow. Daytime highs approaching 77. Cloudy skies expected. I'm weatherology meteorologist Megan Mulford on West Point's 107.9 The Bull.
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11: 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Grain trade is mixed to lower here this morning despite lower crude oil prices. Soybean oil is holding strong near some new contract highs, and that's giving some support to the new crop soybean contracts. There are some rumors out there of Chinese buying with a new flash sale this morning of 192,000 metric tons of beans to an unknown buyer. With the drop in crude, corn and wheat are under pressure, though. Thursday's delayed ethanol report showed production dropped by 2% to 1.089 million barrels per day. And we still don't have any cash cattle business to show for the week, and the bids that have floated around so far have been lower. But without the support of cash, live cattle futures are slipping and feeders are following to the downside so far here today. July corn is down 5.25 at 450.5. December down 4.5 at 477.75. July soybeans down 1.5 at 1193. November up 0.25 at 1194.25. July Chicago wheat is down 3.25 at 620.75. September down 3.75 at 633.25. July Kansas City wheat is down 6.25 at 659. September down 6.75 at 670. July soybean meal down 170 at 332.40. July bean oil up 133 at 78.03. June live cattle are down $1.55 at $248.20. August down $2 at $239. August feeders are down $4.35 at $348.67. September down $4.52 at $345.72. July lean hogs are down $1.12 at $101. And class 3 milk for June up a dime at $16.45 here on the Rural Radio Network.
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0: Brooks and Dunn and She Used to Be Mine with the 90s and 9 on 107.9 of the Bull, and also streaming at KTICRadio.com. Facebook question of the day: what age did staying home suddenly become kind of amazing? Head to the 107.9 of the Bull Facebook page. Julie says at the age of 45. Julia says the late 50s. Lynn says middle 50s. Jackie says in about mid 60s. Brandy says early 40s. Carrie says late 40s. Larry says in about the 60s. Paula says in the 50s. Burgundy says right at about the age of 30. Jessica says the age of 34. And Greg says the age of 37. What age did you realize that, you know what, staying home feels kind of amazing? Head to the 107.9 The Bull Facebook page to chime in with your answers. For me, probably close to like the age of 35 or something like that. Anyways, agribusiness update on the way with the Rural Radio Network here on The Bull.
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Rewind the clock and crank it loud. 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

0: Tracy Lawrence on 107.9 of the Bull with the 90s and 9, powered in part by Dvorak Well in North Bend and our friends at the Dairy Queen in West Point. 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On the way in just a little bit, we'll put a wrap to the 90s and 9. We'll get ready for Juliana Check to take over at 10. J.D. Gibbs will join you later this afternoon. Until then, keep it tuned right here to 107.9 The Bull.
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7: Chance of rain showers today. Otherwise, cloudy skies expected. High temperatures reach up to 73. Winds out of the southeast, 10 to 15 miles an hour. Cloudy skies expected again tonight. Chance of thunderstorms. Lows dip down to about 57. Chance of thunderstorms tomorrow. Daytime highs approaching 77. Cloudy skies expected. I'm weatherology meteorologist Megan Mulford on West Point's 107.9 The Bull.
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Welcome into the 10 o'clock hour on our Friday morning. I'm Joel Janacek. 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How about those Huskers, huh? Husker softball getting a big win, an exciting win, walk-off style in their first game of the Women's College World Series last night. Man, that was a fun one to watch, and looking forward to see what they can do coming up on Saturday. Keep that little run in the WCWS going, man. That was so much fun, and hopefully the Husker baseball team can keep their postseason rolling later today too when they take on South Dakota State in the regionals for baseball going on in Lincoln today. That coming up at 3 o'clock. Of course, we'll have more about the about all that stuff throughout the day with sports and whatnot. But yeah, very exciting time to be a Husker baseball and softball fan right now. How about that? We have three in a row for you now from Roseanne Cash, Luke Bryan, and Easton Corbin here on the Bull.

0: Nebraska's best country, 107.9 The Bull. You know, rich people, wealthy people like to take you to their garage to show you the luxury sports car they take out for joyrides. Middle class people take you to the garage to show you their second refrigerator and tell you how much they saved on it. So what are the big signs that you've made it in life? A new survey asked people to rank the biggest modern status symbols, and you may have one or two of them, or more if you've really made it in life, such as a high-end watch, a luxury handbag, the latest iPhone, an at-home sauna, a hot tub or pool, or even a smaller soaking plunge pool, designer shoes, a walk-in closet, designer clothing, an electric vehicle, or a backyard with an outdoor kitchen. An outdoor pizza oven also made the top 20 on the list, along with a high-end wine fridge or a home bar, a fancy exercise bike, a robot vacuum cleaner, and actual art in your home, especially modern art. For what it's worth, 37% of people say status symbol items have become less important to them as they've grown older. 19% have bought something to impress other people rather than wanting it for themselves. And 22% say they feel proud having their status symbol items. The really only status symbol items I have are the food that I can afford to buy and the clothes I can afford to wear. That is pretty much all these status symbols that I can afford at this time. Coming up, we will have a bullseye weather forecast, the market information from the Rural Radio Network, and three more country hits coming up from the likes of Tim McGraw, Kenny Chesney, and a little Kojo, Cody Johnson, on the way, too.
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7: Of rain showers today. Otherwise, cloudy skies expected. High temperatures reach up to 73. Winds out of the southeast, 10 to 15 miles an hour. Cloudy skies expected again tonight. Chance of thunderstorms. Lows dip down to about 57. Chance of thunderstorms tomorrow. Daytime highs approaching 77. Cloudy skies expected. I'm weatherology meteorologist Megan Mulford on West Point's 107.9 The Bull.
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9: 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It's a lower day across the board with the exception of soybean oil. Board crush margins are said to have surged to record levels at near $4 per bushel, with the oil share of the crush now 53.3%. Biodiesel demand has been very hot, supporting this rally here today. Crude oil is lower with somewhat mixed news on the 60-day ceasefire with Iran. And last week's export sales were light, which also isn't helping to bring much support to the grains here today. Corn ethanol production dropped last week as well. And cattle futures are slipping low without any kind of fundamental support this week. We still haven't seen any cash trade development so far. July corn is down 7 3/4 at 448. December down 6 3/4 at 475.5. July soybeans are down 8 1/4 at 1186.25. November down 4 at 1190. July Chicago wheat is down 10.5 at 613.25. September down 10.5 at 626.5. July Kansas City wheat is down 12 1/4 at 653. September down 12.5 at 664.25. July soybean meal is down 360 at 330.50. July bean oil up 114 at 77.84. June live cattle are down $1.17 at 248.57. August down 110 at 239.90. October down $1.55 at 231.02. August feeders are down 377 at 349.25. September down 380 at 346.45. July lean hogs are down 187 at $100.25. August down 185 at 99.07. 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
8: With this Grain IQ Minute, I'm Alex Makovica. A new episode of Grain IQ takes a closer look at what's changing in grain storage capacity. Grain storage growth has stalled, even as yields keep climbing. For years, storage and production grew bushel for bushel, but that's no longer the case.
10: We've added, in the last 5 or 6 years, almost nothing on net. Now, obviously, people are still building new elevators, farmers are still building new bins, but old ones are, you know, wearing out. And the growth in aggregate storage capacity is essentially stopped.
8: That's Joe Jansen, an economist at the University of Illinois. He says that comes in spite of the fact that crop production continues to grow. So what does that mean for your farming operation? Less cushion in the system, he says, could lead to tighter logistics and more pressure on basis when disruptions hit. Hear this full conversation on the Grain IQ podcast, wherever you find your podcasts. This project is supported by the Nebraska Soybean Board.
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0: There's some Kojo, Cody Johnson, 107.9 The Bull, Nebraska's Best Country. I'm Joel Janacek. We're working our way through the 10 o'clock hour on this Friday morning here from the Deers Ford Lincoln Studios. After hail, make one call. Deers Ford comes to you with the free estimate. Well, new music being released this week and this weekend. Some of the non-country new albums include The Boys of Dungeon Lane by Paul McCartney. It's his 20th solo album. His guest is Ringo Starr. Also, Latto releasing her fourth album titled Big Mama. Shinedown releasing eight. And yeah, we get new Shinedown music, their eighth album. Dogstar, which is Keanu Reeves' band, new album called All In Now. It's their fourth album. Aespa coming out with Lemonade. They're a K-pop girl group, and this is their second album. Kiefer Sutherland. Yeah, a lot of people don't know actor Kiefer Sutherland is a musician, releasing his fourth album titled Gray. And Violet Grohl, the daughter of Dave Grohl from the Foo Fighters, releasing her debut album called Be Sweet to Me. Also, a couple of country releases. The great Willie Nelson releasing his 79th solo album. Yes, 79th solo album titled Dream Chaser. And we have new Kit Moore music. Kit Moore releasing his seventh album titled Reason to Believe. I feel like it's been a little while since we've heard anything from Kit Moore. Last single released in 2023 hasn't charted a single since 2022. And man, when Something About a Truck came out, gosh, that was 15 years ago already. Isn't that crazy? 15 years ago when Something About a Truck came out. And man, number one, his first number one. Then he had Beer Money, Hey Pretty Girl, Young Love, and a string of hits there for a while. But yeah, excited for some new Kit Moore, see what that's all about. But there you go, some of your new music releases this week. Well, Focus with Franciscan Healthcare coming up, then tunes from Mary Chapin Carpenter, Luke Combs, and Josh Turner.
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4: Osteoporosis researcher Dr. Robert Lindsay reminds us that the disease begins at a young age.
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0: Those unmistakable baritones of Josh Turner, country's all-time hits on 107.9 The Bull. Coming up this Sunday, it's the Nebraska Rod and Custom Association Tour Nebraska. 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Boy, that'll be a fun time. 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There's a link that'll tell you all about it. But, man, I love classic car season. You know, the weather starts to get nice, summer rolls around, and people are bringing out those sweet rides. Excited for that. That's the Nebraska Rod and Custom Association Tour Nebraska this Sunday, leaving at 7 a.m. from the Warhorse Center in Norfolk. 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
5: Chance of rain showers today. Otherwise, cloudy skies expected. High temperatures reach up to 73. Winds out of the southeast, 10 to 15 miles an hour. Cloudy skies expected again tonight. Chance of thunderstorms. Lows dip down to about 57. Chance of thunderstorms tomorrow. Daytime highs approaching 77. Cloudy skies expected. I'm weatherology meteorologist Megan Mulford on West Point's 107.9 The Bull.
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A little mainstay of the 90s country scene, that's Ricochet, Daddy's Money, Nebraska's best country, 107.9 The Bull. 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Dvorak Well Residential, Farm and Commercial Water Systems, Drilling, Repair, Septic Systems, and Dependable Service, bringing you the best decade of country music on 107.9 The Bull. Yes, thank you to West Point Dairy Queen and Dvorak Well for the 90s at 9 every weekday here on The Bull. Hey there, I'm Joel Janacek. Welcome into 11 o'clock on our Friday. 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Coming up here shortly, Steve Warner, Riley Green, Pat Green, promised did not do that on purpose. Doug Anderson will let us know what's for lunch with the midday menu. We'll have a mid-morning Grange report from the Rural Radio Network, Bullseye Weather, and more country. Let's kick it off with Cole Swindell on The Bull.

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8: Good morning, I'm Lacey Shippey for the Rural Radio Network, and it's time to take a look at our midday livestock trade. And today we've got David Erickson of Ag Optimist in Akron, Iowa, to break it down for us. And David, it is a lower day in the cattle here, and it just seems like a disappointing day for cattle trade. Tell me a little bit about what you're seeing.
9: Yeah, absolutely, Lacey. You know, commodities in general, especially the livestock, as you alluded to, are having their annual week after Memorial Day sale, as August cattle are down 165, August feeders down 447, and June hogs down 77 right now. There hasn't been a lot of news that has come out to justify the sell-off. More likely than not, it's just kind of month-end selling. There has been some cash bids that are starting to surface. Two majors are bidding 405 in the north, which would be about $5 lower on a dress basis than a week ago. 256 is being bid by a major in the south, which would be about $4 lower. Keep in mind that these are just bids and there hasn't been any trade of note. There has been a little bit of trade, but that soon shut off and everyone else is passing. After the surge that we had earlier in the week in the on the boxes front, they have been kind of setting back. For the month, choice meat is up $3.21 and select is down $1. $1.47. We've moved a total of 1,930 loads, and our kill has been just over 2 million for the month. We're moving some product, and you know, we are killing some cattle, so we'll keep that in mind as we go to the afternoon. But we were down quite a bit more than this earlier in the session, and we've started to rebound just a little bit, and I think that's on anticipation that we'll probably get a little better cash trade than what we're expecting.
8: Well, thank you, David. That again is Dave Erickson of Ag Optimist joining us for a look at your midday livestock trade here on the Rural Radio Network.
10: 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McBride says stepping into the store is like stepping back in time.
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15: Of rain showers today, otherwise cloudy skies expected. High temperatures reach up to 73. Winds out of the southeast, 10 to 15 miles an hour. Cloudy skies expected again tonight. Chance of thunderstorms, lows dip down to about 57. Chance of thunderstorms tomorrow, daytime highs approaching 77. Cloudy skies expected. I'm weatherology meteorologist Megan Mulford on West Point's 107.9 The Bull.
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8: Chance of rain showers today. Otherwise, cloudy skies expected. High temperatures reach up to 73. Winds out of the southeast, 10 to 15 miles an hour. Cloudy skies expected again tonight. Chance of thunderstorms. Lows dip down to about 57. Chance of thunderstorms tomorrow. Daytime highs approaching 77. Cloudy skies expected. I'm weatherology meteorologist Megan Mulford on West Point's 107.9 The Bull.
9: Daily Chapel, a message of hope and love in Christ from your neighbors, the people of the Lutheran Church, Missouri Synod.
10: Grace and peace to you from God our Father and the Lord Jesus Christ. This is Pastor Bruce Scott of St. Peter's Lutheran Church in Scribner. In memory of Don and Lois Munderloh, their family sponsors this week's devotions as we celebrate the sending of the Holy Spirit to empower the church's proclamation of the gospel of Jesus. And divided tongues as a fire appeared to them and rested on each one of them. Earlier this week, we reflected on this sign given to the disciples on the day of Pentecost. John the Baptist had announced that someone greater would arrive on the scene to baptize with the Holy Spirit and with fire. This fire represented judgment, the burning up of the chaff, while the good part, the wheat, would be saved. In this case, it represented those who put their faith in Jesus for salvation and those who sought other means to gain entrance into heaven and would never get there. The presence of God in the Old Testament often appeared with an image of fire and judgment as well. God expels Adam and Eve from the Garden of Eden after their action of disobedience, and prevents their return.

0: with a guard of angels and a flaming sword. In Genesis chapter 15, God validates a covenant with Abraham with a smoking fire pot and flaming torch. Later in Exodus chapter 3, God calls to Moses from a bush that appears to burn without being consumed in order that he might return to Egypt and lead the people of Israel out of slavery. As the deliverance took place, God's presence appears with a pillar of cloud by day and a pillar of fire by night. Then, when they arrive at Mount Sinai, God will reveal the way his people must live, including the giving of the Ten Commandments. To accentuate the presence of God with the commands he will give, we read, "There were thunders and lightnings and a thick cloud on the mountain, and a very loud trumpet blast, so that all the people trembled. Mount Sinai was wrapped in smoke, because the Lord had descended on it in fire." Once again, fire demonstrates God's presence in the midst of his creation. The onlookers view this with a sense of awe and terror. Remember, God will tell Moses in Exodus 33, "Man shall not see my face and live." A holy God and sinful men and women cannot associate with one another. They are like oil and water, nothing in common. And yet, they do come together because God takes the initiative to come and rescue his people. Even though they must keep their distance from him because of sin, he reaches down to them to deliver them from bondage and slavery. In an even more dramatic deliverance, Jesus comes down in the very flesh and blood of humanity to rescue us from our enslavement to sin and bondage to death. At Mount Sinai, directions were given to construct a place of worship, originally a large portable tent and then the temple in Jerusalem. At one end of this worship setting, a curtain separated what was called the Holy of Holies. At one time, it housed the Ark of the Covenant, and no one was allowed to enter except the high priest in the Day of Atonement, who would bring blood to atone to pay for the sins of the people. At the moment of Jesus' death on the cross, this curtain was torn apart to reveal that the barrier of sin no longer precluded being in God's presence. God had paid the price and took the punishment for all sins that otherwise separate us from a holy Creator. Trusting Jesus as Savior, we are safe and secure in God's presence. Amen.
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1: I'm Connie Green in the KTIC News Center, which is sponsored by TNT Coins in Fremont, trusted experts buying coins, silver, jewelry, and collectibles. An 18-year-old male from the Omaha Nation Indian Reservation is facing more than a decade of incarceration after sentencing this week in federal court. Charles Aldrich was convicted of assault and use of a firearm during a crime of violence. Aldrich, on August 25th of 2025, argued with neighbors, later shooting towards the neighbors as they fled, following them, firing five more shots and hitting one of the neighbors, according to the Omaha Nation Law Enforcement Services report. This coming Tuesday, June 2nd, are the Iowa and South Dakota primaries. Polls in the Hawkeye State will open from 7 a.m. to 8 p.m. You can find polling places online at sos.iowa.gov. That's sos.iowa.gov. Polls in South Dakota will be open from 7 a.m. to 7 p.m., and polling places can be found online at sdsos.gov/elections-voting. That's sdsos.gov/elections-voting. Senator Pete Ricketts' staff will be conducting a series of mobile office hours this coming week and later in the month of June. If you have concerns about federal offices or programs, you can use this opportunity to work with the senator's staff. Tuesday, June 2nd, mobile office hours are from 12:30 to 1:30 for York County residents at the York Chamber of Commerce, 603 North Lincoln Avenue. Wednesday, June 3rd, Polk County mobile office hours are from 11 a.m. till noon at the Polk County Courthouse in Osceola. On Thursday, June 18th, the senator's staff will be conducting mobile office hours in Stanton County from 10 to 11 a.m. at the Stanton County Courthouse. Madison County will follow 1 p.m. to 2 p.m. at the Madison County Courthouse, and then to the Cumming County mobile office hours, 2 p.m. to 3 p.m. at the Cumming County Courthouse in West Point. More details can be found online at ricketts.senate.gov/services. That's ricketts.senate.gov/services. A historic train trip is underway by a remarkable and celebrated machine. Chad Moyer has the details.
2: A historic coast-to-coast trip by Union Pacific's Big Boy Steam Locomotive 4014 is underway as part of the 250th anniversary celebration of the United States. Making its way today from Grand Island to Columbus, 4014 will be on display tomorrow from 10 a.m. to 4 p.m. in Omaha at 9th and Leavenworth Streets. No tickets are required. On Sunday, the steam engine will make its way eastward into Iowa. You can find out more online and track the Big Boy's progress at UP.com. Chad Moyer reporting.
1: Thank you, Chad. Arrests on the Washington County Sheriff's activity summary for May 25th through this morning include a passenger in a vehicle arrested at Highway 30 and County Road P11 after a traffic stop found a warrant from Douglas County. Another arrest, this time at Highway 75 and Stagecoach Lane, for a woman possessing a controlled substance. Warrant arrests in the 6700 block of County Road P35, the 7000 block of Highway 75. Deputies also responded to that plane crash on Highway 133 near the Blair Executive Airport. Among the other matters dealt with by Sheriff Mike Robinson's staff, a report of several people having a picnic in the 12,000 block of County Road 5, in which the caller claims the parties had a ceremony with a sacrificial lamb. The owner of that property was again warned about zoning violations. Those are the latest stories from the KTIC News Center.
3: Of rain showers this afternoon, otherwise overcast skies. High temperatures reach up to 73. Winds out of the southeast, 10 to 20 miles an hour. Cloudy skies expected again. Tonight, chance of thunderstorms. Lows dip down to about 57. Chance of thunderstorms. Tomorrow, daytime highs approaching 77. Cloudy skies expected. I'm weatherology meteorologist Megan Mulford on West Point's 107.9 The Bull.
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0: You know, most people listen to heavy metal to get them excited to do something. Maybe some Pantera, Metallica, maybe some AC/DC, you know, maybe a little bit of Guns N' Roses, some Shinedown, some Megadeth, something to get them, you know, really pumped up, that blood flowing to kick down the door. I listen to Man, I Feel Like a Woman by Shania Twain. That song could get me motivated to do anything just as much as a good old hard rock song. That is The Love of My Life, Miss Shania Twain, Nebraska's Best Country, 107.9 The Bull. I'm Joel Janacek. Good afternoon, my friends. Welcome into the noon hour on our Friday. Yes, that means we are halfway through the work day on this Friday, which means that much closer to the weekend. Thanks for being with us here in the Deers Ford Lincoln Studios. Schedule your next service at DearsFord.com. We've been talking Huskers all morning long. Exciting night last night for Husker softball. Husker baseball coming up. We'll talk more about that with the Husker Dimer Report. Also on the way here shortly, music from Thomas Rhett. Right now, let's get to sports on the Bull. I'm Joel Janacek. The 20th-ranked Nebraska baseball team hosts South Dakota State in the opening round of regionals today. The Huskers beat the Jackrabbits 5-4 at home on March 4th. First pitch this afternoon is scheduled for 3 o'clock at Haymarket Park. In Legion baseball tonight, West Point is at Takema Herman. The juniors' game will start at 5:30 with the seniors' game to follow at around 8 o'clock. The top-ranked Nebraska softball team beat 10th-ranked Arkansas in thrilling fashion in the Women's College World Series last night in Oklahoma City. Ava Kuzak hit a two-run, two-out home run to walk it off for the Huskers, 5-3 over the Razorbacks in 10 innings. The game was tied at 2 apiece in the top of the 8th before Arkansas scored the go-ahead run, only to see Hannah Core tie it with a solo home run in the bottom of the inning. Casey Hoffman had a chance to win it with 2 outs in the bottom of the 8th with runners on 1st and 3rd, but was unable to drive in the game-winning run. Jordy Fromm pitched a complete game for the Huskers, who are now 52-6 on the season. Nebraska advances to play top-seeded Alabama at 6 o'clock Saturday night in a game that'll be televised on ESPN. Boise State Golf wrapped up yesterday. In Class C at Indian Head Golf Club in Grand Island, Peyton Penrose of West Point Beamer tied for 29th, shooting a 79 on day two for an 11-over par finish, while Drake Heggie of Logan View tied for 42nd, shooting a 79 to finish at 15-over par, and Trevor Hoffman of Clarkson Lee tied for 74th, shooting a 90 to finish at 25-over par. In the Dodge County Baseball League from Thursday, it was West Point doubling up Arlington 10-5. North Bend got by Scribner 6-5, and Dodge downed Lee Schuyler 13-2. I'm Joel Janacek. 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
5: 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Johnson going back. It's gone. It's gone. Huskers win. 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
4: Audio from the Huskers Radio Network as Nebraska softball walks off Arkansas in the opening round of the Women's College World Series. Ava Kuzak's two-run bomb. But it couldn't have happened without Hannah Core's game-tying home run in the eighth inning. Huskers fell behind early 2-0. Samantha Bland and Bella Bacon each hit RBIs in the fourth inning to tie the game at 2. It was like that until extra innings when Arkansas jumped ahead in the 8th, the Core home run in the bottom of the 8th, and then Kuzak's walk-off in the bottom of the 10th. Jordy Fromm had 133 pitches across all 10 innings, allowing 8 hits and 3 runs, striking out 9 batters. Next up, the Huskers have Alabama Saturday at 6 o'clock. It's also game day for the NCAA Regional in Lincoln for Nebraska baseball. They take on the South Dakota State Jackrabbits at 3 p.m., Carson Yasa on the mound, and then Ole Miss and Arizona State tonight at 8 p.m. And that's the Husker Diamond Report. I'm Parker Siza.
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0: 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Well, the website mentalfloss.com just did a feature on songs that sound sad, but they're actually happy. Yeah, you know, sometimes a song's tone doesn't match its meaning. So here are five songs that sound sad, but are actually happy. Starting off with Love Song by The Cure. It's kind of somber. Well, yeah, it is a Cure song. It's kind of somber, even haunting or depressing, but Robert Smith actually wrote it as a wedding present to his wife to remind her that he'd always love her while he was away on tour. We also have Perfect Day by Lou Reed. Its use in the movie Trainspotting led people to assume it's a metaphor for addiction, but it's actually a straightforward account of a lovely day Lou spent in Central Park. We also have Invisible String by My Girl T-Swizzle, Tay-Tay. The soft guitar plucking at the beginning make you think it's going to be a breakup song, but it's a love song about the unseen forces that brought her and her partner together. We also have We Can't Stop by Miley Cyrus. It doesn't quite have the anthemic feel you'd expect from a song about partying and having a good time, especially when she sings her stripped-down acoustic version. And lastly, one of my all-time favorite songs, Fade Into You by Mazzy Star. It's dreamy and melancholic. Another one that sounds like a breakup song, but is actually about an intense love connection. So yeah, I thought that was kind of a little interesting feature there. Songs that sound sad, but are actually happy. What are some others that you can think of? On the way, we'll have music from Vince Gill and Alan Jackson back to back. Right now, time for a noon futures update here on The Bull. 40 seasons strong, Mid-Continent Irrigation. 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
2: 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It's a lower day across the board in the grains with the exception of soybean oil, as the demand for biodiesel has been very good. The drop in crude oil today is weighing across all of the grains, though, as the trade feels pretty positive about the ceasefire with Iran. Wheat futures are down with harvest pressure and rains across spring wheat areas as well. The weekly export sales report was not favorable for wheat as imports have risen substantially, and that negativity is spilling over into the corn market. The weekly ethanol report had production off by 21,000 barrels per day and stocks up by 100,000 barrels on the week. Soybeans started the day to the plus side, but they've lost that support under pressure from corn and wheat. Last week's exports were within the recent range that we've seen, and we did have a flash sale this morning to an unknown buyer. July corn is down 9.5 at 446 and a quarter. December down 8 at 474 and a quarter. July soybeans down 10.5 at 1184. November down 6.75 at 1187 and a quarter. July Chicago wheat down 13.5 at 610.5. September down 13.75 at 623 and a quarter. July Kansas City wheat down 16.25 at 649. September down 16.25 at 660.5. July soybean meal down 460 at 329.50. July bean oil up 102 at 77.72. June live cattle are down 117 at 248.57. August down 150 at 239.47. August feeders are down 435 at 348.67. September down 470 at 345.55. And July lean hogs are down 220 at 99.92. That's a look at your markets. 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

0: Alan Jackson with his cover of the Charlie McLean classic, Who's Cheating Who? Country's all-time hits on 107.9 The Bull. I'm Joel Janacek. We're working our way through the noon hour here on our Friday, hanging out in the Deers Ford Lincoln Studios, home of the Auto Amigos, Fernando and Tony. Hey, how would you like to have some sweet treats like cola cheese delivered to your workplace? 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And yeah, we got a sampling of the kolaches yesterday, some peach kolaches, and I tell you what, they were outstanding. So if you'd like that opportunity, be sure to sign up for the Business Blitz. On the way here shortly, Bullseye Weather, then back-to-back hits from Carrie Underwood and Joe Nichols.
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6: Chance of thunderstorms this afternoon. Otherwise, cloudy skies expected. Daytime highs approaching 73. Winds out of the southeast, 10 to 20 miles an hour. Cloudy skies again tonight. Chance of thunderstorms. Lows level off around 57. Cloudy skies expected tomorrow. Slight chance of thunderstorms. Daytime highs approaching 77. I'm weatherology meteorologist Megan Mulford on West Point's 107.9 The Bull.
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0: those who celebrated. I did. Had a great burger from Runs Up, but I'll be talking more burgers because coming up on Thursday, this coming Thursday, June 4th, will be the annual Grabiel's Burger Bash. It'll be Thursday from 11 a.m. to 1 p.m. in front of Grabiel's Foods in West Point. Grab a burger, chips, and a drink with proceeds going to the Cumming County Relay for Life. Also, Walkstar's Relay for Life team will be selling bars. So looking forward to that. We always get a bunch of burgers here at the radio station and a bunch of bars too because they are delicious. So yeah, the annual Grabiel's Burger Bash this coming Thursday, June 4th, 11 a.m. to 1 p.m. in front of Grabiel's Foods in West Point. 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

Nebraska's Best Country, 107.9 The Bull. Good afternoon again, everybody. Welcome now to the 1 o'clock hour on our Friday. I'm Joel Janacek here in the Deers Ford Lincoln Studios. From the Deers Ford Lincoln Studios, dents from hail, Deers Ford will come to you and handle the rest. Well, it is a Friday, and it is Friday, May 29th. Today is a National Paperclip Day. Yes, we are celebrating the paperclip today. It is also National 529 Day. It's a day to remind families and friends that it has never been easier to help save for a child's future by contributing to a 529 or 529 savings plan. You help prepare a child for whatever path they choose. It is also National Coco Van Day. Coco Van is a delicious French dish, and it is braised chicken cooked with wine, lardons or salt pork, mushrooms, and garlic, and it is quite the delicacy from what I understand. I've never had Coco Van, but I have heard of it before, and I'm looking at a picture, and it looks delicious. Definitely, I'm not a French chef guy. That one might be a little bit out of my wheelhouse, so I might just have to find a French restaurant to go to someday to try some Coco Van. But I have heard of it. Some famous birthdays we have for today. Actress Riley Keough is 37. Elvis's granddaughter, Lisa Marie's daughter, she was in Mad Max Fury Road. Also, The Girlfriend Experience among her works. Former NBA star Carmelo Anthony is 42. Mel B is 51. Scary Spice from the Spice Girls, also America's Got Talent judge. Daniel Tosh of Tosh.0 is 51. Noel Gallagher of Oasis is 59 today. Singer Melissa Etheridge is 65. Come to my window. I love me some Melissa Etheridge. Actress Annette Bening is 68. Beulah Jackson on Dutton Ranch. Also, The Bride, among many, many works. I do enjoy Annette Bening. LaToya Jackson of the Jackson family fame is 70 today. The great Danny Elfman is 73. Oingo Boingo genius turned movie composing genius. He did the scores for Beetlejuice, Batman, Sleepy Hollow, Mission Impossible, Men in Black, Spider-Man, Dark Shadows, among many, many other works. So there you go. Those are some of the people, some of the holidays we are celebrating on this Friday, May 29th. 103 country hits in a row sound from Tim, the Highwayman, and Mr. Tritt.

0: It's always one of those, a great day to be alive. Travis Tritt, Country's all-time hits on 107.9 The Bull. 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On the way shortly, we'll have a closing market report from the Rural Radio Network, Bullseye Weather, and three in a row from Miranda, Brooks and Dunn, and Billy.
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9: 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Soybean oil is the only green on the screen today as we head into the close of the week and of the month here. Canola oil is also finding some new highs today. The drop in crude oil today is weighing hard on grains as the trade feels pretty positive about the ceasefire with Iran. Wheat futures are down hard with harvest pressure and rains across spring wheat areas. The weekly export sales report was also not favorable for wheat as imports have risen substantially, and that negativity is spilling over into the corn market as well today. Soybeans are down under pressure from corn and wheat, and cattle futures will end the day to the downside with very little support from cash trade and some end-of-the-month profit-taking. July corn is down 9 at 446 and 3 quarters. December down 7.5 at 474 and 3 quarters. July soybeans are down 7.5 at 1187. November down 4 at 1190. Chicago wheat is down 13 at 611. September down 13 and a quarter at 623 and 3 quarters. July Kansas City wheat is down 15 and 3 quarters at 649 and a half. September down 15 and 3 quarters at 661. July soybean meal is down 470 at 329.40. July bean oil up a dollar at 77.70. June live cattle are down 150 at 248.25. August down 195 at 239.05. August feeders are down 460 at 348.42. September down 490 at 345.35. July lean hogs are down 262 at 99.50. August down 257 at 98.35. And Class 3 milk for June down 13 at 16.22 here on the Rural Radio Network.
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0: lots of thunderstorms this afternoon. Otherwise, cloudy skies expected. Daytime highs approaching 73. Winds out of the southeast, 10 to 20 miles an hour. Cloudy skies again tonight. Chance of thunderstorms. Lows level off around 57. Cloudy skies expected tomorrow. Slight chance of thunderstorms. Daytime highs approaching 77. I'm weatherology meteorologist Megan Mulford on West Point's 107.9 The Bull.
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0: God is great, beer is good, and people are indeed crazy. Billy Currington, Nebraska's Best Country, 107.9 The Bull. I'm Joel Janacek here in the Deers Ford Lincoln Studios. Car care that won't slow you down with free pickup and delivery. Well, our coverage of sports will be returning next week. We'll have some Legion baseball coming up on Wednesday. And then we'll be broadcasting the Northeast Nebraska All-Star Basketball Games on Friday, June 5th at Norfolk Catholic High School. Games will be at 6 and 8 p.m. and catch both games right here on The Bull. And then the following week, join us for the Northeast Nebraska All-Star Football Classic. That'll be Friday, June 12th, kickoff at 7 p.m. Also in Norfolk, both of those All-Star events right here on The Bull. And also returning next week will be the Fremont Builder Supply High-Low Game. Yes, that'll come back on Monday. So join us starting again on Monday around this time, where we'll bring back the Fremont Builder Supply High-Low Game right here on The Bull. Coming up, back-to-back hits from Patti Loveless and Eric Church, along with funeral information.
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0: Eric Church, Nebraska's Best Country, 107.9 The Bull. It is time now for funeral information. Wade Allen Albus, 57, of Scribner. The funeral will be 10:30 a.m. tomorrow at Redeemer Lutheran Church in Hooper. Burial will follow in the Hooper Cemetery. Visitation will be 1 hour prior to the service at the church. Ludvigson Mortuary in Fremont is in charge of arrangements for Wade Albus, 57, of Scribner. Kenneth Wiestewald, 68, of West Point. A private family service will be held at St. Michael's Cemetery. Arrangements by Stokely Funeral Home for Kenneth Wiestewald, 68, of West Point. Victor Hegeman, formerly of Howells. A funeral mass will be held at St. Peter and Paul Catholic Church in Howells on July 3rd at 10:30 a.m. with a luncheon to follow. That's Victor Hegeman, formerly of Howells. That is funeral information for today, Friday, May 29th. You can read funeral information anytime with the obit section of KTICradio.com. On the way, Bullseye Weather and Montgomery Gentry.
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9: Of thunderstorms this afternoon. Otherwise, cloudy skies expected. Daytime highs approaching 73. Winds out of the southeast, 10 to 20 miles an hour. Cloudy skies again tonight. Chance of thunderstorms. Lows level off around 57. Cloudy skies expected tomorrow. Slight chance of thunderstorms. Daytime highs approaching 77. I'm weatherology meteorologist Megan Mulford on West Point's 107.9 The Bull.
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Good afternoon, I'm J.D. Gibbs. Today's two for two, a couple of Pam Tiller's hits, Mi Vida Loca, and All the Good Ones Are Gone. Now, Charlie Daniels Band, long-haired country boy on 107.9 The Bull.

0: damn straight. 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
7: Good afternoon, I'm Lacey Shippey from the Gingrich Structures Market Desk with a look at your closing market numbers for today. July corn down 9 at 446 and 3 quarters, a high of 459, a low of 445. December down 7 and a quarter at 475, a high of 485, a low of 473 and a half. July soybeans down 7 and 3 quarters at 1186 and 3 quarters, a high of $12 and 3 quarters of a cent, a low of 1182 and 3 quarters. November down 4 at 1190, a high of 1199, a low of 1186. July Chicago wheat down 13 and a half at 610 and a half, a high of 628, a low of 609 and a quarter. September down 13 and a half at 623 and a half, a high of 641, a low of 622 and a quarter. July Kansas City wheat down 15 and a half at 649 and three quarters, a high of 669 and a half, a low of 647 and a half. September down 15 and a quarter at 661 and a half, a high of 680 and three quarters, a low of 659. July soybean meal down 430 at 329.80, a high of 335.10, a low of 329.20. July bean oil up 102 at 77.72, a high of 78.36, a low of 76.10. June live cattle were down 150 at 248.25, a high of 250.35, a low of 247.70. August down 195 at 239.05, a high of 241.92, a low of 238.60. August feeders were down 460 at 348.42, a high of 354.70, a low of 346.50. September down 490 at 345.35, a high of 351.87, a low of 343.55. July lean hogs down 262 at 99.50, a high of 101.87, a low of 99.45. That's a check of your closing markets. 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
10: Of thunderstorms this afternoon. Otherwise, cloudy skies expected. Daytime highs approaching 73. Winds out of the southeast, 10 to 20 miles an hour. Cloudy skies again tonight. Chance of thunderstorms. Lows level off around 57. Cloudy skies expected tomorrow. Slight chance of thunderstorms. Daytime highs approaching 77. I'm weatherology meteorologist Megan Mulford on West Point's 107.9 The Bull.
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look at me, girl. You got me acting just like a lover in an old-time picture show. And how I got the

0: 107.9, the Bowl Country's all-time hits from the Deers Ford Lincoln Studios, Mr. Chris Ledoux with Look at You Girl. 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
5: Grain and livestock futures finish the trading week on a lower note here as we wrap up the trading week and the trading month for May. As a matter of fact, Chad Moyer with you in a recap of the ag futures close. December corn down a little bit. July contracts of all three wheats were lower as well, showing signs of losing support as we head into the month of June. Soybeans were down a little bit, but soybean oil was up over a penny a pound. July's contract highest close in over 3 years at a time when U.S. diesel inventory remains somewhat scarce. Here's how we ended out the trading session today. July corn settles 9 down at 446 and 3 quarters. September down 8 and a half at 455 and 3 quarters. And December down 7 and a quarter at 475. July soybeans down 7 and 3 quarters at 1186 and 3 quarters. August down 5 and 3 quarters at 1190 and a quarter. And November down 4 at 1190. July soybean oil up 102, 77.72. July soybean meal 430 a ton lower at 329.80. In the wheat pit, July Kansas City wheat 15 and a half down, 649 and three quarters, and September down 15 and a quarter at 661 and a half, December down 15 and a quarter at 677. For the week this week, July corn was down 16 and a half cents, December corn was down 11 and a half, July soybeans were down just shy of 10 cents on the week, November beans were actually up just over 2 cents, July Kansas City wheat did end down about 32 cents on the week. Over to the livestock futures, likewise a lower day on the mercantile today. June live cattle 150 lower at 248.25. August down 195 at 239.05. And October down 215 at 230.42. August feeder cattle 460 lower, 348.42. September down 490 at 345.35. And October down 497 at 342.02. June lean hogs 112 down, 95.85. July down 262, 99.50. And August hogs down 257, 98.35. Also on the Merck milk futures, June class 3 milk down 11, 16.24. July up 2, 16.73. August down 1, 17.28. Cash cattle country doesn't look like there's a whole lot of activity to talk about. A little bit of trade was reported in Kansas and Texas at 256. That's $4 down from last week. There are some bids that are on the table in many areas. Nebraska seeing some bids 405 to 407 dressed, 253 to 256 live. There are bids in Colorado at 256. Iowa has a few bids at 258. But again, nothing to report in terms of business in the north. There have been some asking prices in Nebraska noted at 410. Mandatory reporting shows as of early this morning, Nebraska's only moved about 500 head and Iowa about 420 or so. Again, a few sales at 405 earlier in the week, but definitely you got to have some business at some point here today. Hog trade today, Wisconsin, barrels and gilt steady at 63, sows steady 56 to 60. Livestock slaughter, today's cattle slaughter, 105,000 head, tomorrow 14,000. That would put the week's total at 448,000, compares to 532,000 last week and 487,000 a year ago. Hog slaughter today, 477,000, tomorrow 253,000. That would put the week's total at 2.14 million compared to 2.31 million last week, 2.15 million a year ago. That's markets on KTIC. Chad Moyer reporting.
6: Of thunderstorms this afternoon. Otherwise, cloudy skies expected. Highs level off around 74. Southeast winds 10 to 20 miles an hour. Cloudy skies expected again. Tonight, chance of thunderstorms. Lows dip down to about 60. Cloudy skies expected tomorrow. Slight chance of thunderstorms. High temperatures reach up to 78. I'm weatherology meteorologist Megan Mulford on West Point's 107.9 The Bull.
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0: 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Today, happy birthday Tina Borek, love mom and dad, and happy birthday Adam Elm, love your family. 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Happy second birthday, Hallie Ann Bomber, love Monty, Missy, Abby, Ty, and Calvin. Also tomorrow, happy birthday, Grandma Debbie, love Brandon, Audra, Derek, Brooklyn, Peyton, Alex, Jackson, Spencer, Amelia, Andy, and Noel. And tomorrow, happy third birthday, Gabriel, love Peepaw and Meemaw. Then for Sunday, happy birthday, Teresa Shanka, love your entire family. Happy birthday, Carla, with love from Robert. Happy birthday, Carla Williamson, from Jim. And happy birthday on Sunday to Tegan Berg, love Papa and Grandma. 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
11: Bullseye Weather.
5: chance of thunderstorms this afternoon. Otherwise, cloudy skies expected. Highs level off around 74. Southeast winds 10 to 20 miles an hour. Cloudy skies expected again tonight. Chance of thunderstorms. Lows dip down to about 60. Cloudy skies expected tomorrow. Slight chance of thunderstorms. High temperatures reach up to 78. I'm weatherology meteorologist Megan Mulford on West Point's 107.9 The Bull.
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0: 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The rain, for example. 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
1: It's time for AgriMinute, brought to you today by the Nebraska LEAD program. We're here with Cale Harrington. Ask Cale, why should you do LEAD?
2: Yeah, well, going into the program, when you're doing your application and getting started with the interview, I think there's naturally a lot of unknowns with exactly what you're getting yourself into, but it is a commitment, and it was a life-changing experience for me. Being able to travel across the state to visit different universities and colleges, visit different ag businesses in those different parts of the state, really opens your eyes to the opportunities that are within our state, and meet a lot of the great people that are leading our industries to make a connection with them. Something that I'm really proud and thankful that I took the opportunity to do.
1: That's Cale Harrington from Loup City. And that is today's AgriMinute.
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1: Here is a check on Friday's cash grain bids. I'm Chad Moyer. Central Valley Ag at 81.20 at Randolph, corn at 395, soybeans 11.12. The Oakland East Hub has corn at 407, soybeans 11.21. At Elgin, corn is 402, soybeans 11.02. Humphrey has corn at 402, soybeans 11.04. Laurel has corn at 395, soybeans 11.12. At Monroe, corn is 409, soybeans 11.09. At Royal, corn is 394, soybeans 11.08. Wakefield is corn at 390, soybeans 11.07, and Hinton, Iowa has corn at 416, soybeans 11.26. Cooperative Supply, Dodge, Howells, Lee, and Richland, corn at 396, soybeans 11.07. Frontier Cooperative, Brainerd Corn, 401, soybeans 11.15. Columbus has corn at 410, soybeans 11.14. David City soybeans 11.14. At Mead, corn is 405, soybeans 11.17. Schuyler has corn at 405, soybeans 11.18. Wheat at 555. At Weston, corn is 397, soybeans 11.10. Yanka has corn at 402. Central Plains Milling at Howells has corn at 415. July bid 418. Norfolk Crush is soybeans at 1167. July is 1162. North Bend Grain, corn at 405. Soybeans 1127. Schuyler Grain at Fremont, corn at 407. Wheat at 620. And soybeans 1127. ADM Lincoln Soybeans 1162. October bid 1155. ADM Columbus Corn at 434. October is 460. ADM Fremont Soybeans 1162. And October 1155. ADM Fremont Elevator, corn at 410. Soybeans 1147. ADM Wisner has corn at 397, soybeans 1137. ADM Newman Grove has corn at $4, soybeans 1117. ADM at Enola has corn at 410 and soybeans 1119. Lincoln Premium Poultry at the mill at Fremont, corn at 420, July 423. Michael Foods, Wakefield, Bloomfield, both have corn at 392. Farmers Pride, Battle Creek, and Osmond, corn at 390 and soybeans 1112. Wisner Farmers Elevator has corn at 401, July 403. Farmers Cooperative at Pilger, Inside at Wayne, corn at 391, soybeans 1106. Cargill Corn Milling at Blair has corn at 434, July bid 433. Cargill Soy Processing, Sioux City, soybeans 1176, July bid 1161. Cargill Ag Horizons at Albion, corn at 416 and soybeans 1128. Beamer Grain at Beamer, corn 392. Husker Ag Ethanol Plainview, corn at 403, July 411. Bungie Grain at Fremont has corn at 422, October is 435, soybeans 1152 and October 1135. Bungie at Council Bluffs has soybeans at 1161. October 11:45. At the Andersons Denison Ethanol, corn is 409, July 412. Heartland Cooperative, Mont Damon corn at 411, soybeans 1126. Woodbine is corn at 410, soybeans 1126. Mo Valley has corn at 413, soybeans 1128. And at Council Bluffs, corn is 432 and soybeans 1131. New Cooperative Inc., Onowa, Whiting, and Hornick, corn at 409, soybeans 1132. These prices are subject to change without notice. 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I'm Chad Moyer reporting.
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1: 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Just yesterday, the American Red Cross put out a notice. 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
3: Chance of thunderstorms this afternoon. Otherwise, cloudy skies expected. Highs level off around 74. Southeast winds 10 to 20 miles an hour. Cloudy skies expected again tonight. Chance of thunderstorms. Lows dip down to about 60. Cloudy skies expected tomorrow. Slight chance of thunderstorms. High temperatures reach up to 78. I'm weatherology meteorologist Megan Mulford on West Point's 107.9 The Bull.
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0: 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Add a note here of some of the songs our sister station Summer Stream has played this afternoon. Run Around from Blues Traveler, The Beach Boys, 409, The Beatles. Here Comes the Sun, they played Cher, Blue Oyster Cult. You Give Love a Bad Name from Bon Jovi, 1999 from Prince. The best pop and rock hits of the 80s with some 60s, 70s, and 90s mixed in too are playing on Summer Stream. 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
1: Meat Export Federation wraps up its spring conference with a focus on expanding demand for U.S. red meat. Corn grower Adam Grabenstein attended on behalf of the Nebraska Corn Board. He says adding value to that bushel of corn happens when you feed it to livestock and grow demand through exports, as he points to a number of countries that create opportunities.
2: In the Central America or Colombia, there's a lot of talk around Saudi Arabia as far as food service and that development. A lot of potential in the country or the continent of Africa. It's pretty exciting. You know, I mean, we're talking a value of about $400 a head, roughly back to a beef carcass, and around about $60 back to a pork carcass. So, again, the value of that bushel of corn continues to increase because it's creating value in a carcass.
1: At the recent USMEF conference, they talked about the tight cattle supply and how that can fuel misunderstandings about trade. Experts say by exporting the cuts we don't eat as much, trade allows us to focus U.S. demand on the cuts we really want. What's going on with cash trade in the cattle markets? Alex Makavica has more.
3: And some of the details underneath the markets are catching the attention of Brad Coima with KKV Trading. In the latest episode of Cattle Call, he said last week's negotiated trade was unusually light, with a near-even split between upfront and deferred delivery cattle.
4: Maybe this week, although I doubt it, just because I think that people have enough long-bought cattle. It is the old saying would be for a short for a long. We do have a four-day business week for a five-day kill week.
3: Coima says the industry continues to balance tight numbers with bigger cattle as the market works through another week of price discovery. These comments and more in the latest episode of Cattle Call presented by Blue Chip Herefords in Oxford, Nebraska. You can find it at ruralradionetwork.com. In this Building Nebraska Minute, we're featuring Jordan Bader of Marble Technologies, who joined us on the Building Nebraska podcast. Marble is a fast-growing ag tech startup working to modernize meat processing through automation and AI.
5: The first commercialized system Marble has developed is called Marble Packoff. It automates a process of identifying vacuum-sealed large pieces of meat. Think of what you might find at like a Costco or a Sam's Club, and collects data or information about that individual piece of meat and then sorts it.
3: While the Silicon Valley is home to many ag tech startups, Bader says the heartland is exactly where Marble needs to be.
5: I truly believe that there's no better place for a company like Marble working on technology that is serving the food and ag industry to be located than here in Nebraska.
3: Learn more about Marble Technologies in their episode of the Building Nebraska podcast, available on your favorite podcast platform and powered by the Engler Agribusiness Entrepreneurship Program at the University of Nebraska-Lincoln.
6: Chance of thunderstorms tonight, otherwise overcast skies. Lows dip down to about 60, southeast winds 10 to 15 miles per hour. Cloudy skies expected again tomorrow. Slight chance for storms. Highs level off around 78. Overcast skies tomorrow night. Chance for storms. Lows level off around 60. I'm weatherology meteorologist Laura Lockwood on West Point's 107.9 The Bull.
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I love turning up this song whenever we play it. You look like I need a drink. Justin Moore on 107.9, the Bull.

0: 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Good afternoon, I'm J.D. 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That's when we join Creative Expressions to play Initial Response. Dan O'Shea, Aaron Tippin, and Gretchen Wilson. They're all coming up next on 107.9 The Bull.
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0: G-Dub, Gretchen Wilson, Redneck Woman on 107.9 The Bull. We're playing you Nebraska's best country from here in the Deers Ford Lincoln Studios. Good afternoon, I'm J.D. Gibbs. There's an event coming up here in West Point next week that my stomach has enjoyed multiple times over the years. The Graybeals Burger Bash, with proceeds going to Cumming County Relay for Life. 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
4: Chance of thunderstorms tonight, otherwise overcast skies. Lows dip down to about 60, southeast winds 10 to 15 miles per hour. Cloudy skies expected again tomorrow. Slight chance for storms. Highs level off around 78. Overcast skies tomorrow night. Chance for storms. Lows level off around 60. I'm weatherology meteorologist Laura Lockwood on West Point's 107.9 The Bull.
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0: I'm Connie Green in the KTIC News Center, which is sponsored by TNT Coins in Fremont, trusted experts buying coins, silver, jewelry, and collectibles. An 18-year-old male from the Omaha Nation Indian Reservation is facing more than a decade of incarceration after sentencing this week in federal court. Charles Aldrich was convicted of assault and use of a firearm during a crime of violence. Aldrich, on August 25th of 2025, argued with neighbors, later shooting towards the neighbors as they fled, following them, firing five more shots and hitting one of the neighbors, according to the Omaha Nation Law Enforcement Services report. This coming Tuesday, June 2nd, are the Iowa and South Dakota primaries. Polls in the Hawkeye State will open from 7 a.m. to 8 p.m. You can find polling places online at sos.iowa.gov. 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Polls in South Dakota will be open from 7 a.m. to 7 p.m., and polling places can be found online at sdsos.gov/elections-voting. That's sdsos.gov/elections-voting. Senator Pete Ricketts' staff will be conducting a series of mobile office hours this coming weekend later in the month of June. If you have concerns about federal offices or programs, you can use this opportunity to work with the senator's staff. Tuesday, June 2nd, mobile office hours are from 12:30 to 1:30 for York County residents at the York Chamber of Commerce, 603 North Lincoln Avenue. Wednesday, June 3rd, Polk County mobile office hours are from 11 a.m. till noon at the Polk County Courthouse in Osceola. On Thursday, June 18th, the senator's staff will be conducting mobile office hours in Stanton County from 10 to 11 a.m. at the Stanton County Courthouse. Madison County will follow 1 p.m. to 2 p.m. at the Madison County Courthouse, and then to the Cumming County mobile office hours, 2 p.m. to 3 p.m. at the Cumming County Courthouse in West Point. More details can be found online at ricketts.senate.gov/services. 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A historic train trip is underway by a remarkable and celebrated machine. Chad Moyer has the details.
1: A historic coast-to-coast trip by Union Pacific's Big Boy Steam Locomotive 4014 is underway as part of the 250th anniversary celebration of the United States. Making its way today from Grand Island to Columbus, 4014 will be on display tomorrow from 10 a.m. to 4 p.m. in Omaha at 9th and Leavenworth Streets. No tickets are required. On Sunday, the steam engine will make its way eastward into Iowa. You can find out more online and track the Big Boy's progress at UP.com. Chad Moyer reporting.
0: Thank you, Chad. Arrests on the Washington County Sheriff's activity summary for May 25th through this morning include a passenger in a vehicle arrested at Highway 30 and County Road P11 after a traffic stop found a warrant from Douglas County. Another arrest, this time at Highway 75 and Stagecoach Lane, for a woman possessing a controlled substance. Warrant arrests in the 6700 block of County Road P35, the 7000 block of Highway 75. Deputies also responded to that plane crash on Highway 133 near the Blair Executive Airport. Among the other matters dealt with by Sheriff Mike Robinson's staff, a report of several people having a picnic in the 12,000 block of County Road 5, in which the caller claims the parties had a ceremony with a sacrificial lamb. The owner of that property was again warned about zoning violations. Those are the latest stories from the KTIC News Center.
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1: Chance of thunderstorms tonight, otherwise overcast skies. Lows dip down to about 60, southeast winds 10 to 15 miles per hour. Cloudy skies expected again tomorrow. Slight chance for storms. Highs level off around 78. Overcast skies tomorrow night. Chance for storms. Lows level off around 60. I'm weatherology meteorologist Laura Lockwood on West Point's 107.9 The Bull.
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0: 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I grew up listening to a lot of great country music on the radio. 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

0: 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The 90s at 9, brought to you by the West Point Dairy Queen and by Dvorak Well of North Bend. Bullseye Weather is next, then Kenny Chesney, Reba, and more on 107.9 The Bull.
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6: Chance of thunderstorms tonight, otherwise overcast skies. Lows dip down to about 60, southeast winds 10 to 15 miles per hour. Cloudy skies expected again tomorrow. Slight chance for storms. Highs level off around 78. Overcast skies tomorrow night. Chance for storms. Lows level off around 60. I'm weatherology meteorologist Laura Lockwood on West Point's 107.9 The Bull.
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107.9, the Bull Country's all-time hits from the Deers Ford Lincoln studio. Deers Ford Lincoln, home of the Auto Amigos, Fernando and Tony. The country continues with Scotty McCreary. This is it on 107.9, the Bull.

0: 107.9 The Bull, Nebraska's best country. From the Deers Ford Lincoln Studios, I'm J.D. Gibbs. I always appreciate my time with you listening to all this great country music. So thank you for our time together. If you'll be around tomorrow, I hang out with you every Saturday during the same time frame that I do Monday through Friday, from just after 2 in the afternoon till about this time in the early evening. So hopefully you'll be here tomorrow and I can enjoy some more great country music with you. We have Michael Ray and George Strait on the way next here on 107.9 The Bull. You have a great weekend.
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4: 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Cash cattle country, there is a more active trade that's starting to develop here this afternoon. Starting to see some live deals at 256 to 257. Most of it is 257, $3 below last week's averages, and we're seeing sales like that in Kansas and Texas this afternoon. Even a few sales in Nebraska reported at 257 on a live basis. In Nebraska, there's some dressed business at 405. That is $5 down from last week. Some asking prices have been noted in Nebraska at 410 here. I hadn't seen a whole lot of trade up until the second half of the day. And again, for the most part, live business 256 to 257 and dressed business at 405. Box beef cutouts today, choice 85 cents down at 391.47. 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Total load count today was 83. 46 loads of choice, 9 loads of selects, and 15 loads of trim, 13 loads of ground. Over in the hog trade today, Iowa, Minnesota, no numbers, confidentiality, same for the Western Corn Belt. The national number down 41 cents, 93.23. Pork cutouts, loins up 241, bellies down 47, hams were down $1.70, ribs up 175, overall carcass value 34 higher, 99.45. Total load count today 406, 350 loads of cuts, 56 loads of trim. The terminals, barrels and gilts steady at 63, sows steady 56 to 60. Livestock slaughter for this week, cattle 448,000, hog slaughter 2.14 million. 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
1: Cloudy skies expected tonight with a chance for storms. Lows dip down to about 60. Southeast winds 10 to 15 miles per hour. Chance for storms tomorrow. Daytime highs approaching 78. Overcast skies. Cloudy skies expected tomorrow night. Chance of thunderstorms. Lows dip down to about 60. I'm weatherology meteorologist Laura Lockwood on West Point's 107.9 The Bull.
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